0: court decision barring race as a consideration for congressional maps. This as Virginia's highest court has struck down the redistricting referendum that voters narrowly approved last month in that state. ABC's Jonathan Curl.
1: President Trump called the decision a huge win for the Republican Party and America. But California Governor Gavin Newsom fumed that Republicans were overturning the will of the voters, saying that's been their playbook in other states, too, writing, quote, MAGA has rigged the system.
0: The Trump administration now forced to buy their time as peace talks with Iran appear to have come to a halt. ABC's Martha Raddatz.
2: The two countries trying to agree on a framework for peace talks. The U.S. has submitted a one-page proposal. Secretary of State Marco Rubio saying he expected an answer from Iran today, but that answer still has not come. A spokesman for Iran's foreign ministry saying we are not bound by their deadline.
0: Meanwhile, American forces firing on two Iranian oil tankers in effort to enforce the blockade of Iranian ports. You're listening to ABC News.
3: This is your News in One. Reporting for AFN Europe, I'm Army Sergeant Shane Gooden.
4: Ogame Express, the largest multinational maritime exercise in West and Central Africa, concluded in Douala, Cameroon.
3: The annual exercise, facilitated by U.S. 6th Fleet, sponsored by U.S. Africa Command, brought together 30 nations to participate in at-sea and ashore training. The participants exchanged information through class-led training covering maritime law, medical readiness, and command and control techniques. Exercise Director for Obagami Express, U.S. Navy Captain Andrew Cleves, says the exercise serves as a springboard for a year-round security cooperation, and as the training concludes, participants are encouraged to sustain partnerships. Obagami Express enhances the collective capacity to rapidly respond to maritime security challenges. That was your News in One. I'm Army Sergeant Shane Gooden.
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6: In the NFL, New York Jets running back Breece Hall has agreed to a three-year, $45 million extension. The NFL and the NFL Referees Association reached a new seven-year collective bargaining agreement through 2032. The Denver Broncos signed general manager George Payton to a new five-year contract through 2030. The NFL announced the 2026 schedule will be released next Thursday, May 14th. ESPN reports the sale of the Super Bowl champion Seattle Seahawks is drawing softer than expected interest. The Green Bay Packers today released veteran place kicker Brandon McManus. Baseball, The Athletic reports Los Angeles Dodgers pitcher Blake Snell will make his season debut Saturday against Atlanta after missing the first month of the season due to left shoulder inflammation. Tonight at 7 Eastern, Game 3 of the NBA's Eastern Conference semifinals from Philly, with the Knicks leading the Sixers 2-0.
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6: Heat stress injuries are most often associated with physical exertion in a hot and humid environment. 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

0: This is your AFN Okinawa update. I'm MC2 Austin Riley. Captain Espiritu and Major Ostrowski from TRICARE Overseas came into the studio to talk about the new MyCARE Overseas app.
1: So that is your direct link to the international SOS contractor. You can get referrals, authorizations, check on the status of your care in the host nation, look at claims, anything that you need. It kind of eliminates any extra phone calls, emails, anything like that.
2: The most important feature of this is if you are traveling really anywhere in the world, you can contact international SOS through that app. They will find the closest treatment facility that can take care of your needs, get you the authorization, give you directions how to get there, provide translation on the app, allow you to contact them, talk with them on that app.
0: And it's not just for emergencies either.
2: So if your primary care puts in a referral somewhere out in town, it'll come through directly on the app. And when you open the app, you can see there's the authorization. And then through that, you can contact the provider or contact us at TRICARE to actually schedule the appointment. But it notifies you that it's there and all the paperwork's there. Everything you need is going to be on that app.
0: This has been your AFN Okinawa update.
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1: A long-term ceasefire. I'm Lisa Lacera, Fox News. President Trump speaking to reporters about the three-day pause in fighting between Russia and Ukraine.
2: I'd like to see it stop. Russia-Ukraine, it's the worst thing since World War II in terms of life. 25,000 young soldiers every month. It's crazy. So it could very well be.
1: The two sides agreed to the pause, which will begin May 9th and run through May 11th, to coincide with Russia's annual celebration of the victory over the Nazis in World War II. And it comes one day after Special Envoy Steve Witkoff and Jared Kushner met with Ukraine's top negotiator in Miami. And the president says he expects to hear from Iran soon on the latest peace proposal from the U.S. as the U.S. military continues to block Iranian ports.
3: According to Central Command, the blockade is preventing more than 70 tankers capable of transporting more than $13 billion worth of oil from actually entering or leaving Iranian ports. Iran's foreign minister claims that every time there is a diplomatic solution up for negotiation, he says the U.S. opts for, quote, a reckless military adventure. An Iranian spokesperson also saying the only goal for them now is to end the war.
1: Fox's Ashley Webster in Tel Aviv. CENTCOM also says the U.S. disabled a total of four Iranian tankers in and around the Strait of

0: Hormuz. U.S. Southern Command says it's conducted a strike on a ship operated by designated terrorist organizations, which was traveling along known narco-trafficking routes in the Eastern Pacific, killing two men. It says one person survived the strike and no U.S. forces were harmed. Republican state senators in Alabama have passed a plan for a new U.S. House primary, sending it to Republican Governor Kay Ivey. The Alabama bill could set aside the results of the May 19th primaries. 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
1: Federal newscast. Military spouses want Congress to pass the Military Spouse Small Business Recognition Act.
2: More than 50 military spouse-owned businesses met with lawmakers and congressional staff on Thursday to advocate for legislation that seeks to designate military spouse-owned businesses as a disadvantaged category under the SBA's 8A Business Development Program. The designation would reduce borrowing costs for military spouse businesses by waiving SBA loan guarantee fees for loans up to $1 million. Anastasia Obis, Federal News Network.
1: And a group of Republican lawmakers is urging Army Secretary Dan Driscoll to implement a stalled rule that would allow individuals to carry firearms and other weapons on land managed by the Army Corps of Engineers. The lawmakers said the constituents in their districts have reached out to express concerns over this restriction. Find these stories and more at federalnewsnetwork.com. I'm Eric White.
3: From the Fox Sports Studios in Los Angeles, here's Steve DeSager.
4: Two NBA playoff games tonight. Later on, it's San Antonio at Minnesota. Series tied at one in a second-round best of seven. Tip-off at about 9:45 Eastern time. Currently, Philadelphia is hosting and leading New York starting the second quarter, 31-27, because Paul George has 15 points already. Joel Embiid did start. He has returned from injury. But for the Knicks, OG Anunoby is out with a strained hamstring. In the WNBA, a couple games underway, three total games on the opening night schedule. Montreal Canadiens are leading late first period 2-0 in their playoff at Buffalo. The Sabres had taken the opener of the second round best of seven. Vegas at Anaheim later. The NFL Referees Union ratified a new 7-year labor contract. The Jets gave running back Breece Hall a 3-year contract worth almost $30 million in guarantees. And the Broncos gave GM George Patton an extension.
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0: Your AFN Okinawa update. I'm MC3, Tyler D. Jackson. Kim, the neighborhood pantry representative, came into the studio to talk about food donations.
1: We all know that as you're getting ready to move, you have unopened, unexpired food, and you don't know what to do with it. We will gladly take that and put it on our shelves to give away to our guests. And the other thing we do is we take half-opened cleaning supplies, and we give those away in our shop as well. So PCS season is stressful. We all have things that we don't know what to do with. The only thing we ask is that shelf-stable food is unopened and unexpired.
0: She went on to say,
1: 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Everything we do is from the community here on Okinawa and even some supporters in the States. We have a PayPal. We have an Amazon wish list. We have people who do the Yen Wars, food drives, and give donations.
0: This has been your AFN Okinawa update.
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0: scrambled to contain the Hantavirus outbreak aboard a cruise ship. Three passengers have died with 13 suspected or confirmed cases of the virus. That ship now headed for the Canary Islands. The CDC sending a team there to bring back Americans who were on board. Some have already returned.
1: In a new statement, California's Department of Public Health says it is aware that one individual from the cruise ship has returned home and is in contact with local public health officials, and at least one more Californian remains on board the ship. The agency says public health protocol is to do daily symptom monitoring and reporting. The state saying Hantavirus pulmonary syndrome is rare but severe, with a fatality rate of 30-40%. Alex Stone, ABC News, Los Angeles.
0: U.S. peace talks with Iran appear to have come to a halt.
2: The two countries trying to agree on a framework for peace talks. The U.S. has submitted a one-page proposal. Secretary of State Marco Rubio saying he expected an answer from Iran today.
3: We should know something today. I mean, we're expecting a response from them. We'll see what the response entails. The hope is it's something that it can put us into a serious process of negotiation.
2: But that answer still has not come.
0: ABC's Martha Raddatz. President Trump announced today that Russia and Ukraine had agreed to a brief three-day ceasefire and prisoner swap this weekend following talks mediated by the United States.
4: I've settled eight wars and actually nine, and now it looks like we could have 10, but I would love to make that the 10th.
0: Russian President Putin had been calling for the short pause in attacks to take place over his country's Victory Day holiday on May 9th, which celebrates the Soviet defeat of Nazi Germany in World War II. A major setback for Democrats, Virginia's highest court striking down the redistricting referendum that voters narrowly approved last month. The state Supreme Court ruled 4-3 that Democratic-led legislature didn't follow proper procedure. Virginia plans to appeal to the U.S. Supreme Court. You're listening to ABC News.

0: several newscasts. Military spouses want Congress to pass the Military Spouse Small Business Recognition Act.
1: More than 50 military spouse-owned businesses met with lawmakers and congressional staff on Thursday to advocate for legislation that seeks to designate military spouse-owned businesses as a disadvantaged category under the SBA's 8A Business Development Program. The designation would reduce borrowing costs for military spouse businesses by waiving SBA loan guarantee fees for loans up to $1 million. Anastasia Obis, Federal News Network.
0: And a group of Republican lawmakers is urging Army Secretary Dan Driscoll to implement a stalled rule that would allow individuals to carry firearms and other weapons on land managed by the Army Corps of Engineers. The lawmakers said that constituents in their districts have reached out to express concerns over this restriction. Find these stories and more at federalnewsnetwork.com. I'm Eric White.
2: From the Fox Sports Studios in Los Angeles, here's Steve DeSager.
3: Mid-third quarter now at Philadelphia in the NBA second-round playoff game that the Knicks are leading at Philly, 68-61. 17 points for the Sixers' Kelly Oubre to lead that team. 10 points for Joel Embiid back from injury. New York's OG Anunoby out tonight with a strained hamstring. Iowa is finalizing a new six-year deal with coach Ben McCollum. Three WNBA season openers tonight, including in Brooklyn, New York, up 66-37 on Connecticut at the half. In the NHL playoffs at Buffalo, Canadians lead 3-0 over the Sabres late in the second. The NFL Referees Union ratified a new seven-year labor contract. The Jets gave running back Breece Hall a three-year contract. To baseball, bottom of the ninth, Houston leads 10-0 at Cincinnati. Rockies still lead at Philadelphia 7-2 in the seventh. A's ahead 3-1 at the Orioles, bottom of the sixth inning.

0: they don't hush.
1: We have Corrections Officers Week, May 3rd to May 9th, and Police Week from May 15th to May 22nd. 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
2: It's estimated that nearly half of fatal ocean mishaps on Okinawa involve swimmers and snorkelers overcome by strong currents. 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

0: This is your AFN Okinawa update. I'm Lance Corporal Nathan Saucier. Lewis with the Marine Corps Installation Specific Emergency Management came into the studio to talk about ways service members and their families can prepare for emergencies such as typhoons. Lewis started with,
1: know the different T-Corps conditions, what they mean. Don't wait till T-Corps 1 to start preparing. Right now you should be preparing by going ahead and getting 7 to 14 days of food items, water. If you have little ones, those games that don't require batteries or power, because if you lose that power, you gotta have something to do. If not, the little ones are gonna drive you crazy.
0: He then said,
1: a radio that either runs on batteries or is solar powered so that you'll be able to listen to good old AFN here, because once everybody else is out, AFN will still be on the air and they'll be able to let you know what's going on when those conditions change. Any important information, if something happens and you need to shelter in place, or if you need to evacuate from a low-lying area onto one of the bases.
0: This has been your AFN Okinawa update.
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3: 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If you want to make a friendly impression, just take them off when you say hello. A small gesture, but it shows warmth and openness. This has been your Okinawan culture tip.
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1: Your fire. I'm Chris DeMeo, Fox News. President Trump sounding optimistic about a planned three-day ceasefire between Russia and Ukraine. It's scheduled for Saturday through Monday. The president hopes it'll last longer.
2: I'd like to see it stop. Russia-Ukraine, it's the worst thing since World War II in terms of life. 45,000 young soldiers every month. It's crazy. So it could very well be.
1: Now, the ceasefire deal between both countries includes a swap of 1,000 prisoners on both sides. Meantime, the U.S. and Iran exchanging strikes as the two nations have yet to come to a peace deal. Fox's Aisha Hosni has more from the White House.
3: The U.S., the administration is expecting a response from the Iranians on this potential deal to end hostilities. In the meantime, the U.S. military continues to enforce their U.S. blockade of Iranian ports. In fact, U.S. forces announced that they disabled two more vessels that were caught violating the U.S. blockade in the Gulf of Oman. CENTCOM also releasing new images of the four U.S. guided missile destroyers that faced nonstop incoming fire from Iran while they were traversing 500 miles through the Persian Gulf and the Strait of Hormuz. After the president is insisting that the ceasefire is still in place.
1: While the ceasefire continues, President Trump maintains U.S. forces will do whatever is necessary for U.S. defenses in the region. Italy's foreign minister telling Secretary of State Marco Rubio on Friday that Europe needs the United States and vice versa as America's top diplomat wrapped up 2 days of fence-mending talks in Italy and the Vatican. This follows weeks of tensions over the U.S.-Israeli war in Iran, and the president has criticized the Pope and Italy's government for opposing the Iran war. 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
5: Ogame Express, the largest multinational maritime exercise in West and Central Africa, concluded in Douala, Cameroon.
4: The annual exercise, facilitated by U.S. Sixth Fleet, sponsored by U.S. Africa Command, brought together 30 nations to participate in at-sea and ashore training. The participants exchanged information through class-led training covering maritime law, medical readiness, and command and control techniques. Exercise Director for Ogame Express, U.S. Navy Captain.

0: Cleve says, the exercise serves as a springboard for a year-round security cooperation, and as the training concludes, participants are encouraged to sustain partnerships. Obagame Express enhances the collective capacity to rapidly respond to maritime security challenges. That was your News in One. I'm Army Sergeant Shane Gooden.
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2: The New York Knicks are about to go up 3-0 in their second round playoff series, leading at Philadelphia right now, 107-92 with under 2 minutes left. 33 points for Jalen Brunson for Philly. Paul George, 15 points, all of that in the first quarter. About to start a game three with Minnesota hosting San Antonio. Three WNBA season openers tonight, including a win in Brooklyn for the New York Liberty, 106-75 over Connecticut. The Connecticut Sun, after this summer, will relocate to Houston. In the NHL playoffs, Vegas at Anaheim is about to start. Right now, with a minute to go, Montreal's up 5-1 at Buffalo. To Major League Baseball, it's the top of the 10th inning at Philadelphia. Rockies and Phillies tied at 7. Phils tied it up with 5 runs in the bottom of the 8th. And Houston sent the Reds to an 8th straight loss, beating Nick Lodolo 10-0.
1: 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Familiar voice.
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0: Good morning, beautiful people. I'm MC2 Australia, aka DJ Ducky. And I know it's a little unusual to hear me on this weekend, but you know what? It's for a very good reason. I'm in the studio broadcasting, but we've got this very special event happening over at Futema Flightline. And you know what? I have DJ Quill and DJ Sauce over there talking about it. So first and foremost, you know, how are y'all doing this wonderful morning?
1: Hi, DJ Ducky, DJ Quill here. We are doing great out here. The weather is looking a little bit rainy and chilly, but otherwise it's a wonderful time out here. We're watching the vendors set up, hard at work to get this Futema Flightline Fair set up. And I don't know if you can hear in the background, but we have some audio tests going on for the live band coverage that will be going on starting from 1 p.m. until 8:30 tonight. So if you're looking for a fun time, this is the place to be.
2: Oh, yeah, no, 100%. I mean, there is, you know, right now it's a little rainy, but let's be honest, who doesn't enjoy the rain? We're in Okinawa. It's expected. But more about the Flightline Fair and what is going on. But with that being said, we are going to go right back into the music. You're listening to AFN Okinawa the Eagle, serving America's best.

0: Welcome back, everyone. DJ Quill here, live from the Futenma Flight Line Fair. Don't know if you know this, but the gates open at 1 p.m. this afternoon. So I hope you're ready to have a fun time with all the food and music out here. Don't forget to check out the static displays that they have going on. It's sure to be an interesting time. Just a few facts for you all before you head on out. This is a free event, and it is open to all DoD ID card holders, Japanese and American citizens as well. But don't forget to bring your identification. Now, if you're thinking about bringing pets, please be aware that they are not permitted. Also, avoid bringing glass bottles, outside alcohol or coolers, and access to the Futenma Flight Line Fair will be via Gate 1 for Japanese citizens and non-DoD personnel, and Gate 3 for all other DoD ID card holders. Now, gates are not authorized, escorts are not authorized at this gate, so please come prepared with a picture ID that shows citizenship, and make sure you head to the correct gate. With that being said, I think it's going to be a really fun time, don't you, so far?
1: Oh, yeah, no, this is going to be phenomenal, especially, it's still a little bit early. The event starts at 1, so make sure you are bringing those rain jackets and even a sweater. I did not bring a sweater, and let me tell you firsthand, I am regretting it. But I'm not regretting this festival, so make sure you are coming out here. Just don't bring your pets, any alcohol or coolers. They got a whole bunch of stuff here. It's going to be a great time. So with that being said, we're going to go right back into the music. You're listening to AFN Okinawa the Eagle, serving America's best. One.

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to a sneaky link. Got you riding around in all type of Benz's and Rolls. Girl, you used to ride in the rinky dink. I'm the one put you in that Leontay. 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You was rocking Coach bags, got you Sinead.

0: today up in Okinawa, the Eagle.
1: According to Shogun Weather, we're looking at some rain showers and mostly cloudy. So, you know, remember to grab that umbrella while you're on your way to Futenma Flatline. But it should be clearing up later, so that is good. You won't need it all day. Current sea conditions is east-west caution, so be careful out there, folks. And last but not least, one U.S. dollar will get you about 152 Japanese yen at your local banking facilities today.

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1: Welcome back, everyone. 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
2: That's right.
1: We are here live at the Futenma Flightline Fair. This event is taking place today and tomorrow, starting at 1 o'clock. Now, if you are coming on out here, make sure you have an umbrella, a parka, maybe even a poncho. But either way, come prepared and come ready to have some fun. They have lots of live entertainment going on, as I'm sure you can hear them doing an audio test in the background. There are military static displays, car shows, and a vast abundance of food trucks that I can smell from here. And let me tell you, it smells absolutely amazing. Don't you agree, Sauce Fox?
2: Oh, 100%. I mean, honestly, I don't know if it's because I'm hungry or the food trucks are making me think I'm hungry, but each food truck looks phenomenal. Not the food truck itself, but like the food, you know what I'm saying?
1: Oh, I know what you're saying. Yeah, I'm right there alongside you. Oh my God, those burritos are calling my name.
2: But yeah, you know, it's if you, you know, let's say you don't want to do any of that and you just want to come visit us, you know where we are. We are right next to the food trucks. AFN, you can come meet us in person, take a little photo. That's fine by at least me. I can't speak for our DJ Quill over here, but I'm sure she is fine with that as well. So definitely check it out. Again, they got a whole bunch of food trucks. They got the military static displays with some aircraft, some military vehicles, the military fire trucks, a whole bunch of stuff, a car show. Definitely check it out. Again, this is happening today and tomorrow, 1 p.m. until 9 p.m. So, yeah, with that, we're going to go back into the music. You're listening to AFN Okinawa the Eagle, serving America's best.

0: This is your AFN Okinawa update. I'm MC2 Austin Riley. Captain Espiritu and Major Ostrowski from TRICARE Overseas came into the studio to talk about the new MyCARE Overseas app.
1: So that is your direct link to the international SOS contractor. You can get referrals, authorizations, check on the status of your care in the host nation, look at claims, anything that you need. It kind of eliminates any extra phone calls, emails, anything like that.
2: The most important feature of this is if you are traveling really anywhere in the world, you can contact international SOS through that app. They will find the closest treatment facility that can take care of your needs, get you the authorization, give you directions how to get there, provide translation on the app, allow you to contact them, talk with them on that app.
0: And it's not just for emergencies either.
2: So if your primary care puts in a referral somewhere out in town, it'll come through directly on the app. And when you open the app, you can see there's the authorization. And then through that, you can contact the provider or contact us at TRICARE to actually schedule the appointment. But it notifies you that it's there and all the paperwork's there. Everything you need is going to be on that app.
0: This has been your AFN Okinawa update.
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0: Welcome back, everyone. I'm DJ Quill, and I am joined here live at the Futenma Flatline Fair with the man, the myth, the legend himself, the Sauce Boss.
1: That's right. We are here. It is a little windy, a little rainy, but not a bad time overall. It's actually, even though the event hasn't started yet, it is super cool. And what we are talking about right now is actually what's going to be coming up starting at 1:30, and that is going to be the entertainment schedule. So starting off is going to be a street performance from 1:30 until 2:00. And honestly, I'm looking forward to it because we kind of have a good view of the stage. So I want to see what they're doing for that street performance. But from 2:30 until 3:00 is going to be a jazz music band playing. And then from 3:30 until 4:00 is going to be a rock and blues. So a little kind of curveball from there. And then from 4:30 until 5:00 is going to be the Third Mess Band. And we had them come into the studio.
0: We did, and they have a stellar performance plan for everyone. So make sure you come on out and support the Third Mess Band. We love our Marine bands, our military bands in general. So come on out and make sure you show your support for them. Following that, from 5:30 to 6:15, we have what is, I think is going to be my personal favorite art for the evening, is a Metallica cover band. And if they don't play Enter the Sandman, I will weep, I will cry, I may even scream. And then followed by that is our bright, shining star, Third Eye Blind.
1: That's right, the headliner. They are performing at 7:00, so you are not going to want to miss it. And then if you do stay later on after the performance, at 8:15 is going to be some fireworks, so a little firework display for everybody. So that's just something to look forward to. Again, it is going on pretty much the entire time this Futenma Flatline Fair is happening, so please make sure you are stopping by. And with that being said, we are going to go right back into the music. 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

0: AFN Okinawa, the Eagle.
1: According to Shogun Weather, we are looking at some spotting rain showers. So it's going to be a little bit rainy today. A low of 64, a high of 66. But, you know, that rain shower should clear up here later in the afternoon. So, you know, remember to bring that umbrella when you're heading to the Futenma Flatline Fair. But you may not need it once you're there for a while. So definitely keep it, but, you know, maybe keep it in the car. Either way, current sea conditions is east-west caution. And last but not least, one U.S. dollar will get you about 152 Japanese yen at your local banking facilities today.

is it for this hour of the special broadcast we're doing. I am MC2 Austin Riley, aka DJ Ducky, here with DJ Quill and DJ Sauce Boss. And if you also want to be living La Vida Loca, you'll head out to the Flightline Fair, the Futenma Flightline Fair, and have a great time. In the meantime, you're listening to AFN Okinawa, the Eagle, serving America's best.

0: As the Hunter virus-infected cruise ship prepares to moor the Canary Islands this weekend, more than a dozen Americans prepare to return home under the careful watch of the country's health experts. ABC's Maggie Rooley is in the Canary Islands.
1: The CDC emergency response is classified as a level 3, the lowest risk to the public. The president saying he's been briefed.
2: It's very much, we hope, under control.
1: Health teams now monitoring 9 Americans across half a dozen states, including 2 people from New Jersey who were potentially exposed to an infected cruise ship passenger during a flight, along with the 7 Americans who returned from that cruise 2 weeks ago.
0: At the Alabama State House in Montgomery. Demonstrators gathered Friday to protest redistricting maps the state drew following last week's Supreme Court decision barring race as a consideration for congressional maps. This as Virginia's highest court Friday struck down the redistricting referendum that voters narrowly approved last month. ABC's Jonathan Curl.
3: President Trump called the decision a huge win for the Republican Party and America. But California Governor Gavin Newsom fumed that Republicans were overturning the will of the voters, saying that's been their playbook in other states, too, writing, quote, MAGA has rigged the system.
0: The Trump administration now forced to bide their time as peace talks with Iran appear to have come to a halt. The two countries trying to agree on a framework for a peace talk, and the U.S. has submitted a one-page proposal. Secretary of State Rubio saying he expected an answer from Iran on Friday, but that never came.
4: As the U.S. awaits Iran's answer on peace talks, American forces firing on 2 Iranian oil tankers, an effort to enforce the blockade of Iranian ports. Iran blasting the American strikes as a reckless military adventure at a delicate time.
0: That's ABC's Martha Raddatz. 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
5: This is your News in One. Reporting for AFN Europe, I'm Army Sergeant Shane Gooden. Ogame Express, the largest multinational maritime exercise in West and Central Africa, concluded in Douala, Cameroon. The annual exercise, facilitated by U.S. 6th Fleet, sponsored by U.S. Africa Command, brought together 30 nations to participate in at-sea and ashore training. The participants exchanged information through class-led training covering maritime law, medical readiness, and command and control techniques. Exercise Director for Obagami Express, U.S. Navy Captain Andrew Cleve, says the exercise serves as a springboard for a year-round security cooperation, and as the training concludes, participants are encouraged to sustain partnerships. Obagami Express enhances the collective capacity to rapidly respond to maritime security challenges. That was your News in One. I'm Army Sergeant Shane Gooden.
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7: The Spurs lead at Minnesota 43-37 under 4 minutes to go in the first half of their NBA playoff game. Earlier, the Knicks went up 3 games to none with a victory at Philadelphia 108.

94, Jalen Brunson, 33 points, 9 assists. The Mavericks hired Mike Schmitz from Portland to run basketball operations under new team president Masai Ujiri. In WNBA season openers, wins for Washington and New York. In the NHL playoffs, Montreal a 5-1 winner at Buffalo to tie up that second round series at a game apiece. Vegas and Anaheim are tied at a game apiece, but the Vegas Golden Knights lead 3-0 after one in Anaheim tonight. The Chicago Cubs have won 9 games in a row, and they're winning in the ninth 7-1 at Texas right now. Seattle was a 12-8 winner at the White Sox. Luke Raley of the Mariners, a grand slam and a 3-run homer. The Blue Jays and Dylan Cease beat the Angels 2-0.

0: Welcome back, beautiful people. I'm MC2 Austin Riley, aka DJ Ducky, and you know, I know it's a little weird for you to hear me at this hour on a weekend, but there is a very good reason. It's because we got Futema Flightline Fair going on, and right now we got our other DJs, DJ Quill and DJ Saucepots, over there. So let's head over to them. How are y'all doing at this wonderful morning?
1: And right now we got our
2: Oh, we are doing fantastic. You know, it's a little rainy outside right now, a little windy, but you know, I'm watching all these wonderful people have the proper gear, which is, you know, their umbrellas and rain jackets and such. But yeah, no, Futema Flightline Fair. It's so excited to be here. All the food trucks finally opened up and the food smells phenomenal. But you know, more on all that later. We can't tell you all about it right now, so we got to go back to the music. With that, you are listening to AFN Okinawa, the Eagle, serving America's best.

0: Alrighty, hello everybody. Welcome back. DJ Sauceboss here, and joined with me is the wonderful
1: DJ Quail.
0: That's right, and we are talking about the Futema Flightline Fair because that has started about, what is that, like 14 minutes ago? So doors finally opened up, and we are here to, you know, tell you about all the great things that are happening. And what's on my mind right now is the amazing food. You know, they have every single type of food you could ever imagine. They got jerk chicken, they got Cuban sandwiches, Greek food, pizza, kebabs, burritos, you name it. They have a food truck for it. So if you are feeling hungry or, you know, just want to smell some good food like I am right now, make sure you're coming on over. Is there any food that you're excited to, you know, try?
1: I don't know about you, but that Island Grind truck is calling my name. Although the smell of the jerk chicken, because it's so close to us, is really captivating my taste buds right now. So I'm a little bit undecisive. But either way, I will be trying out Okinawa banana and getting myself one of those chocolate-covered bananas as a dessert.
0: Yeah, no, I do not blame you. That looks phenomenal. Me, I'm looking forward to a good plate of chicken adobo. But, you know, to give you guys some thought and some time, we are going to go back to the music. So make sure you're coming on over. And with that being said, you're listening to AFN Okinawa the Eagle, serving America's best.

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8: I'm gonna suck the venom out.
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7: Why don't you do it?
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9: Away!

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1: According to Shogun Weather, we are looking at a high of 66, a low of 64, and some rain showers today. So if you're heading over to that Futenma Flatland Fair, be sure to grab an umbrella on your way there. But the rain's not going to last all day. We should have some mostly cloudy later in the evening here, so you won't need it all day. But either way, sea conditions are currently east-west caution, so stay safe out there, folks. And last but not least, one U.S. dollar will get you about 152 Japanese yen at your local banking facilities today.

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1: DJ Softball Stats right on this wonderful Saturday afternoon. At least if you think it is wonderful, I think so. It's always nice to get a little bit of wet, especially in Okinawa. You get that like every day. What did you want to talk about right now, DJ Quill?
0: We have softball just a little bit flustered out here from the rain. It is rainy but absolutely beautiful out here. Everyone is smiling, laughing. I just saw a whole gaggle of children pass by. And lucky for them, there are carnival rides out here for them to partake in. So if you have any kiddos who love the rain and carnival rides, this is the place to be. Now, outside of that, there is also a car show just past the static displays at the end of the flight line. So while you're on your adventure walking by, make sure you check that on out as well. You'll get to see the static displays followed by those cars. So,
1: yeah, you know, I always love a good car show. Me personally, I'm not really a big car guy, but I can always appreciate a nice looking car. And maybe you're like me, so make sure you're heading on over to the Futenma Flightline Fair. It is going on today and tomorrow from 1 p.m. until 9 p.m. And with that being said, we are going to go right back into the music. You're listening to AFN Okinawa the Eagle, serving America's best.

0: This is your AFN Okinawa update. I'm Lance Corporal Nathan Saucier. Lewis with the Marine Corps Installation's Pacific Emergency Management came into the studio to talk about ways service members and their families can prepare for emergencies such as typhoons. Lewis started with,
1: know the different T-Corps conditions, what they mean. Don't wait till T-Corps 1 to start preparing. Right now, you should be preparing by going ahead and getting 7 to 14 days of food items, water. If you have little ones, those games that don't require batteries or power, because if you lose that power, you got to have something to do. If not, the little ones are going to drive you crazy.
0: He then said,
1: a radio that either runs on batteries or is solar powered so that you'll be able to listen to good old AFN here, because once everybody else is out, AFN will still be on the air and they'll be able to let you know what's going on when those conditions change. Any important information, if something happens and you need to shelter in place, or if you need to evacuate from a low-lying area onto one of the bases.
0: This has been your AFN Okinawa update.
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0: Welcome back, everyone. I'm DJ Quill, live at the Futenma Flightline Fair, alongside my partner in crime,
1: DJ Sauceball Sans, right?
0: And we are here listening in the background. I don't know if you guys can hear, but I believe it is the Azok Pro Entertainment Show, which is a live street performance, and they sound amazing.
1: Yeah, you know, I can kind of see it from here, but they actually did start about 9 minutes ago, and will be going on until 2 p.m., so if you want to see what they're doing, please go check it out, and then come over here to AFN and tell me all about it, because I'm kind of stuck. You know, I got glue on my pants right now. I can't really move from here. But not to mention, starting at 2:30 is going to be the Backyard Funk Jazz Music Band, who will be going on until 3. And then from 3:30 until 4 p.m. is going to be the Okinawa Americana, which is a blue and rock band. And from 4:30 until 5 today, they are going to, the Third Meth Band is going to be performing. And then from 5:30 until 6:15 is going to be a Metallica cover band, which I know DJ Quill is super excited about. But not to mention, the headliner, the main band that's performing, is Third Eye Blind, performing at 7 p.m. until 8:15. And then at 8:15 is going to be a fireworks display. So a whole bunch of great live entertainment coming up. And it has already started, so definitely check it out. And with that, we are going to go right back into the music. You're listening to AFN Okinawa the Eagle, serving America's best.

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1: According to Shogun Weather, we are looking at a high of 67, a low of 65, and we're going to have some rain showers for a majority of the day, but it's going to clear up a little bit later. So if you're heading to Futenma Flight Line Fair, be sure to grab that umbrella on your way out, but you may not need it on your way back. But currency conditions is east-west caution, so be careful out there, folks. And last but not least, one U.S. dollar will get you about 152 Japanese yen at your local banking facilities today.

0: giving peace a chance. I'm Chris DeMeo, Fox News. President Trump sounding optimistic about a planned three-day ceasefire between Russia and Ukraine. It's scheduled for Saturday through Monday. The president hopes it'll last longer.
1: I'd like to see it stop, Russia-Ukraine. It's the worst thing since World War II in terms of life. 25,000 young soldiers every month. It's crazy. So it could very well be.
0: And the ceasefire deal between both countries includes a swap of 1,000 prisoners on both sides. Iran and the U.S. trading blows in the Persian Gulf for a second day, testing the limits of a fragile ceasefire.
2: There's been plenty of military action around the Strait of Hormuz. The very latest saw a U.S. F/A-18 Super Hornet fire on two empty Iranian-flagged oil tankers that were heading towards a port in Iran. Both vessels were disabled. Let's not forget there is a ceasefire in existence, but apparently it's a little shaky. Now, according to Central Command, the blockade is preventing more than 70 tankers capable of transporting more than $13 billion worth of oil from entering Iranian ports.
0: That's Fox's Ashley Webster in Tel Aviv. In recent days, President Trump signaled that a peace deal with Iran could soon be signed, but Iranian officials have yet to respond to the latest American proposal. Italy's foreign minister telling Secretary of State Marco Rubio on Friday that Europe needs the United States and vice versa as America's top diplomat wrapped up 2 days of fence-mending talks in Italy and the Vatican. This following weeks of tensions over the U.S.-Israeli war in Iran, President Trump's tariffs, his complaints about Europe's unwillingness to help the U.S. with the Iran war, and his criticism of Pope Leo fueled weeks of sharp disagreements over trade and defense cooperation between the two traditionally strong allies. America's listening to Fox News.
3: This is your News in One. Reporting for AFN Europe, I'm Army Sergeant Shane Gooden. Ogame Express, the largest multinational maritime exercise in West and Central Africa, concluded in Douala, Cameroon. The annual exercise, facilitated by U.S. 6th and brought together 30 nations to participate in at-sea and ashore training. The participants exchanged information through class-led training covering maritime law, medical readiness, and command and control techniques. Exercise Director for Obagami Express, U.S. Navy Captain Andrew Cleve, says the exercise serves as a springboard for a year-round security cooperation, and as the training concludes, participants are encouraged to sustain partnerships. Obagami Express enhances the collective capacity to rapidly respond to maritime security challenges. That was your News in One. I'm Army Sergeant Shane Gooden.
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5: In the NBA playoffs second round, the Knicks are up 3-0 after winning at Philadelphia tonight, 108-94. Jalen Brunson, 33 points and 9 assists. The Knicks have won 6 games in a row this postseason. The Spurs lead late in the third at Minnesota, 81-77. Victor Wembanyama of San Antonio, 23 points, also 9 rebounds, most of that early in the game. The Mavericks hired Mike Schmitz from Portland to run basketball operations. Iowa is finalizing a new 6-year deal with head coach Ben McCollum. In WNBA season openers, victories for New York and Washington. NHL playoffs, Montreal a 5-1 winner at Buffalo. And in the game at Anaheim, they started the third period, Vegas up 5-0 on the Ducks. To Major League Baseball, the Cardinals lead 6-0 at San Diego in the seventh inning. Chris Sale and the Braves tied 1-1 at the

0: Welcome back, beautiful people. I'm MC2 Austin Riley, aka DJ Ducky, here at this unusual hour, but we're doing this for a very good reason. We got the Futema Flight Life Fair going on, and you know what we got out there? We also got DJ Quill and DJ Sauceboss out there as well. How are you guys doing today?
1: Oh, we are doing fantastic. Or I'll speak for myself. I'm doing fantastic.
2: I'm also doing fantastic. The rain may be raining, but everyone is out here with full smiles, umbrellas, and parkas ready to have fun. And it does look like a blast out there. I don't know about you, Suspas, but I could use a drink.
1: Yeah, no. A whole bunch of food trucks, a whole bunch of drinks that you can bring, but please keep in mind that if you do plan on coming to the Futema Flightline Fair, do not bring any alcohol, your pets, or any coolers to this festival. They are not allowed, but seeing that they are serving some alcoholic beverages, MCCS will provide, or there are taxis and Daiko services available, but don't drink and drive. Have a plan if you do plan on drinking. Just leave all your alcohol home and get some here. But with that being said, we are going to go back into the music. So you are listening to AFN Okinawa the Eagle, serving America's best.

0: Alrighty, welcome back. TJ Sauceboss here, and joined with me is the wonderful
1: DJ Quail.
0: That's right. And you know, right now it is 2:26, which means the Backyard Funk Band actually started playing about or is about to start playing in 4 minutes. So they are a jazz music band. So if you are here at the Futema Flightline Fair, make sure you're heading on over to the main stage to watch them perform. And starting at 3:30 is going to be the Okinawa Americana, which is a rock and blues band who will be performing until 4 p.m. And then at 4:30 until 5 is going to be the Third Mess Band. So if you want to watch them perform in person, because I know they are a very popular band, you can do that. And then starting at 5:30 until 6:15 is going to be a Metallica cover band. And then from 7 p.m. until 8:15 is going to be the headliner Third Eye Blind. And then right after their performance is going to be a fireworks display. So a whole bunch of great music happening. You know, AFN, everybody loves us. We love us. We know you love us. And, you know, if you want to see a live performance, this is going to be your thing. Or you can watch us do the show live as well, because we are here, obviously. So come by, see us, and have a great time. I know for you, DJ Quill, you are excited for the Metallica cover band. So what are some songs that you're hoping they play?
1: Indeed, I am. Look, I mean, crowd pleaser, but don't hit me when I say Enter the Sandman. And if they don't play it, I will be tragically sad. I know it's a song that everyone knows, but there's a reason everyone knows it. It's a really good song. And I think that at the time that they're playing, it'll just be absolutely perfect. You know, I'll be fed, I'll be listening to the music, and you'll get to see everyone rocking on out there on the flight line.
0: Yeah, no, 100%. But with that, we do have to take another short little music break, so don't go anywhere just yet, because you are listening to AFN Okinawa the Eagle, serving America's best.

0: From ABC News, I'm Dave Packard. As the Hunter virus-infected cruise ship prepares to moor the Canary Islands this weekend, more than a dozen Americans prepare to return home under the careful watch of the country's health experts. ABC's Maggie Rooley is in the Canary Islands.
1: The CDC emergency response is classified as a level 3, the lowest risk to the public. The president saying he's been briefed.
2: It's very much, we hope, under control.
1: Health teams now monitoring 9 Americans across half a dozen states, including 2 people from New Jersey who were potentially exposed to an infected cruise ship passenger during a flight, along with the 7 Americans who returned from that cruise 2 weeks ago.
0: At the Alabama State House in Montgomery.
3: I'm not going to stand for it.
0: Demonstrators gathered Friday to protest redistricting maps the state drew following last week's Supreme Court decision barring race as a consideration for congressional maps. This as Virginia's highest court Friday struck down the redistricting referendum that voters narrowly approved last month. ABC's Jonathan Curl.
4: President Trump called the decision a huge win for the Republican Party and America. But California Governor Gavin Newsom fumed that Republicans were overturning the will of the voters, saying that's been their playbook in other states, too, writing, quote, MAGA has rigged the system.
0: The Trump administration now forced to bide their time as peace talks with Iran appear to have come to a halt. The two countries trying to agree on a framework for a peace talk, and the U.S. has submitted a one-page proposal. Secretary of State Rubio saying he expected an answer from Iran on Friday, but that never came.
5: As the U.S. awaits Iran's answer on peace talks, American forces firing on 2 Iranian oil tankers, an effort to enforce the blockade of Iranian ports. Iran blasting the American strikes as a reckless military adventure at a delicate time.
0: That's ABC's Martha Raddatz. 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
6: Federal newscast. Military spouses want Congress to pass the Military Spouse Small Business Recognition Act.
7: More than 50 military spouse-owned businesses met with lawmakers and congressional staff on Thursday to advocate for legislation that seeks to designate military spouse-owned businesses as a disadvantaged category under the SBA's 8A Business Development Program. The designation would reduce borrowing costs for military spouse businesses by waiving SBA loan guarantee fees for loans up to $1 million. Anastasia Obis, Federal News Network.
6: And a group of Republican lawmakers is urging Army Secretary Dan Driscoll to implement a stalled rule that would allow individuals to carry firearms and other weapons on land managed by the Army Corps of Engineers. The lawmakers said the constituents in their districts have reached out to express concerns over this restriction. Find these stories and more at federalnewsnetwork.com. I'm Eric White.
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9: The New York Knicks lead their second-round playoff series 3-0 after a victory at Philadelphia 108-94. The Knicks lead in the fourth was 88-84 with 8.5 minutes left. Jalen Brunson had 33 points, 9 assists. The Knicks have won 6 straight. Then San Antonio was a winner at Minnesota 115-108. Victor Wembanyama, 39 points, 15 rebounds. Anthony Edwards in defeat, 32 points, 14 boards. In the NHL playoffs, easy wins for Vegas and Montreal. To Major League Baseball, the Cubs won their 10th straight game, 7-1 at Texas. The Cubs also won 10 in a row in April. The Mets in 10 innings were 3-1 winners at Arizona. Victories for San Francisco and St. Louis. The Dodgers beat Atlanta and Chris Sale 3-1. Freddie Freeman a solo homer. Milwaukee shut out the Yankees 6-0, winning pitcher Jacob Mizorowski.

Welcome back, beautiful people. I'm DJ Ducky, aka MC2 Austin Riley here. And you know, with this last hour, we're just gonna kind of chill for it. But we're gonna be talking about the Futenma Flatline Fair and why you should go and check it out, because it's gonna be a great time over there. So definitely go check it out. But I'm gonna try my best to keep the talk break short and the music long. So hopefully you are entertained. In the meantime, enjoy the music.

Welcome back, beautiful people. I am DJ Ducky here telling you that you should go check out the Futema Flatland Fair. They got all kinds of great things over there, all kinds of great entertainment, like a Metallica cover band. That's going to be amazing, as well as Third Eye Blind. That is the premier band that you want to go and see. So definitely go out and check those guys out. Go out there, have a great time. But like always, I'm going to have some more music for you guys. So, you know, enjoy the music.

Good morning, beautiful people. I am back again talking about Futenma Flatline Fair, and there's all kinds of great things happening over there and a whole lot of great food. So if you're looking for a good food and a good time, definitely head over to Futenma Flatline Fair. It is going to be amazing. But that being said, enjoy the music and we'll be back.

And that is it for this this special broadcast that we're doing. I'm MC2 Austin Riley, aka DJ Ducky. Go check out Futenma Flight Line Fair, and you're listening to AFN Okinawa, the Eagle, serving America's best.

0: Down the arms. I'm Chris DeMeo, Fox News. President Trump sounding optimistic about a planned three-day ceasefire between Russia and Ukraine. It's scheduled for Saturday through Monday. The president hopes it'll last longer.
1: I'd like to see it stop. Russia-Ukraine, it's the worst thing since World War II in terms of life. 25,000 young soldiers every month. It's crazy. So it could very well be.
0: The ceasefire deal between both countries includes a swap of 1,000 prisoners on both sides. Iran and the U.S. trading blows in the Persian Gulf for a second day, testing the limits of a fragile ceasefire.
2: There has been plenty of military action around the Strait of Hormuz. The very latest saw a U.S. F/A-18 Super Hornet fire on two empty Iranian-flagged oil tankers that were heading towards a port in Iran. Both vessels were disabled. Let's not forget there is a ceasefire in existence, but apparently it's a little shaky. Now, according to Central Command, the blockade is preventing more than 70 tankers capable of transporting more than $13 billion worth of oil from entering Iranian ports.
0: That's Fox's Ashley Weber from Webster from Tel Aviv. In recent days, President Trump has signaled that a peace deal with Iran could soon be signed, but Iranian officials have yet to respond to the latest American proposal. Italy's foreign minister telling Secretary of State Marco Rubio on Friday that Europe needs the United States and vice versa, as America's top diplomat wrapped up 2 days of fence-bending talks in Italy and the Vatican. This following weeks of tensions over the U.S.-Israeli war in Iran, President Trump's tariffs, his complaints about Europe's unwillingness to help the U.S. with the Iran war, and his criticism of Pope Leo have fueled weeks of sharp disagreements over trade and defense cooperation between the two traditionally strong allies. 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
3: This is your News in One. Reporting for AFN Europe, I'm Army Sergeant Shane Gooden. Obagame Express, the largest multinational maritime exercise in West and Central Africa, concluded in Douala, Cameroon. The annual exercise, facilitated by U.S. 6th Fleet, sponsored by U.S. Africa Command, brought together 30 nations to participate in at-sea and ashore training. The participants exchanged information through class-led training covering maritime law, medical readiness, and command and control techniques. Exercise Director for Obagami Express, U.S. Navy Captain Andrew Cleve, says the exercise serves as a springboard for a year-round security cooperation, and as the training concludes, participants are encouraged to sustain partnerships. Obagami Express enhances the collective capacity to rapidly respond to maritime security challenges. That was your News in One. I'm Army Sergeant Shane Gooden.
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5: The New York Knicks lead their second-round playoff series 3-0 after a victory at Philadelphia 108-94. The Knicks' lead in the fourth was 88-84 with 8.5 minutes left. Jalen Brunson had 33 points, 9 assists. The Knicks have won 6 straight. Then San Antonio was a winner at Minnesota 115-108. Victor Wembanyama, 39 points, 15 rebounds. Anthony Edwards in defeat, 32 points, 14 boards. In the NHL playoffs, easy wins for Vegas and Montreal. To Major League Baseball, the Cubs won their 10th straight game, 7-1 at Texas. The Cubs also won 10 in a row in April. The Mets in 10 innings were 3-1 winners at Arizona. Victories for San Francisco and St. Louis. The Dodgers beat Atlanta and Chris Sale 3-1. Freddie Freeman a solo homer. Milwaukee shut out the Yankees 6-0, winning pitcher Jacob Mizorowski.

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0: your AFN Okinawa update. I'm MC3, Tyler D. Jackson. Kim, the neighborhood pantry representative, came into the studio to talk about food donations.
1: We all know that as you're getting ready to move, you have unopened, unexpired food, and you don't know what to do with it. We will gladly take that and put it on our shelves to give away to our guests. And the other thing we do is we take half-opened cleaning supplies, and we give those away in our shop as well. So PCS season is stressful. We all have things that we don't know what to do with. The only thing we ask is that shelf-stable food is unopened and unexpired.
0: She went on to say,
1: so we are 100% donation-based. Everything we do is from the community here on Okinawa and even some supporters in the States. 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We have an Amazon wish list. We have people who do the Yen Wars, food drives, and give donations.
0: This has been your AFN Okinawa update.
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0: We have Corrections Officers Week, May 3rd to May 9th, and Police Week from May 15th to May 22nd. Law enforcement is a hard and thankless job at times, so we want to take the time and recognize the law enforcement entities here on Marine Corps Base Butler. If you see any military police or correctional officers around, make sure to give them a pat on the back and thank them for keeping us all safe.
1: When you go out into the Okinawan wilderness, here's some things to remember while adventuring. Number one, always have a buddy.
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1: 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Number three, wear shoes with good traction.
3: Okay.
1: And last but not least, don't stray off the designated trail. 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
4: Here in Okinawa, if you are 20 years or older, you are legally allowed to drink alcoholic beverages. 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We should all enjoy our off-duty time, but remain professional and vigilant. 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

0: Hopkins, who returned from that cruise 2 weeks ago.
1: At the Alabama State House in Montgomery.
2: I'm not going to stand for Doug Johnson. I'm not going to stand for him.
1: Demonstrators gathered Friday to protest redistricting maps the state drew following last week's Supreme Court decision barring race as a consideration for congressional maps. This as Virginia's highest court Friday struck down the redistricting referendum that voters narrowly approved last month. ABC's Jonathan Curl.
3: President Trump called the decision a huge win for the Republican Party and America. But California Governor Gavin Newsom fumed that Republicans were overturning the will of the voters, saying that's been their playbook in other states, too, writing, quote, MAGA has rigged the system.
1: The Trump administration now forced to bide their time as peace talks with Iran appear to have come to a halt. The two countries trying to agree on a framework for a peace talk, and the U.S. has submitted a one-page proposal. Secretary of State Rubio saying he expected an answer from Iran on Friday, but that never came.
0: As the U.S. awaits Iran's answer on peace talks, American forces firing on two Iranian oil tankers, an effort to enforce the blockade of Iranian ports. Iran blasting the American strikes as a reckless military adventure at a delicate time.
1: That's ABC's Martha Raddatz. 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
4: This is your News in One. Reporting for AFN Europe, I'm Army Sergeant Shane Gooden. Ogame Express, the largest multinational maritime exercise in West and Central Africa, concluded in Douala, Cameroon. The annual exercise, facilitated by U.S. 6th Fleet, sponsored by U.S. Africa Command, brought together 30 nations to participate in at-sea and ashore training. The participants exchanged information through class-led training covering maritime law, medical readiness, and command and control techniques. Exercise Director for Obagami Express, U.S. Navy Captain Andrew Cleve, says the exercise serves as a springboard for a year-round security cooperation, and as the training concludes, participants are encouraged to sustain partnerships. Obagami Express enhances the collective capacity to rapidly respond to maritime security challenges. That was your News in One. I'm Army Sergeant Shane Gooden.
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6: The New York Knicks lead their second-round playoff series 3-0 after a victory at Philadelphia, 108-94. The Knicks' lead in the fourth was 88-84 with 8.5 minutes left. Jalen Brunson had 33 points, 9 assists. The Knicks have won 6 straight. Then San Antonio was a winner at Minnesota, 115-108. Victor Wembanyama, 39 points, 15 rebounds. Anthony Edwards in defeat, 32 points, 14 boards. In the NHL playoffs, easy wins for Vegas and Montreal. To Major League Baseball, the Cubs won their 10th straight game, 7-1 at Texas. The Cubs also won 10 in a row in April. The Mets in 10 innings were 3-1 winners at Arizona. Victories for San Francisco and St. Louis. The Dodgers beat Atlanta and Chris Sale 3-1. Freddie Freeman a solo homer. Milwaukee shut out the Yankees 6-0. Winning pitcher Jacob Mizorowski.
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4: Bullying is an issue that has always affected children and younger generations. 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

0: This is your AFN Okinawa update. I'm Lance Corporal Nathan Saucier. Lewis with the Marine Corps Installation Specific Emergency Management came into the studio to talk about ways service members and their families can prepare for emergencies such as typhoons. Lewis started with,
1: know the different T-Corps conditions, what they mean. Don't wait till T-Corps 1 to start preparing. Right now you should be preparing by going ahead and getting 7 to 14 days of food items, water. If you have little ones, those games that don't require batteries or power, because if you lose that power, you gotta have something to do. If not, the little ones are gonna drive you crazy.
0: He then said,
1: a radio that either runs on batteries or is solar powered so that you'll be able to listen to good old AFN here, because once everybody else is out, AFN will still be on the air and they'll be able to let you know what's going on when those conditions change. Any important information, if something happens and you need to shelter in place or if you need to evacuate from a low-lying area onto one of the bases.
0: This has been your AFN Okinawa update.
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0: a Fox News alert. Pedestrian struck. I'm Chris DeMeo, Fox News. A developing story out of Denver. A plane departing Denver International Airport for Los Angeles reportedly struck a pedestrian on the runway during takeoff.
1: A Frontier airline jet aborting takeoff, reporting it hit a person at Denver International Airport. The plane also suffering an engine fire. The crew of Flight 4345 reported that 231 souls were aboard the plane and that emergency trucks were heading to their position. According to social media reports, passengers were quickly evacuated from the plane. At this time, there is no word if anyone inside the plane was hurt. The

0: ceasefire deal between both countries includes a swap of 1,000 prisoners, and they're from both countries. Italy's foreign minister telling Secretary of State Marco Rubio on Friday that Europe needs the United States and vice versa. America's top diplomat wrapping up 2 days of fence-mending talks in Italy and the Vatican. This follows weeks of tensions over the U.S.-Israeli war in Iran, President Trump's tariffs, his complaints about Europe's unwillingness to help the U.S. with the Iran war, and his criticism of Pope Leo, fueling weeks of sharp disagreements. Italy's foreign minister is saying that Italy is ready to send its navy to help demine the Strait of Hormuz. 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
1: This is your News in One. Reporting for AFN Europe, I'm Army Sergeant Shane Gooden.
2: Ogame Express, the largest multinational maritime exercise in West and Central Africa, concluded in Douala, Cameroon.
1: The annual exercise, facilitated by U.S. 6th Fleet, sponsored by U.S. Africa Command, brought together 30 nations to participate in at-sea and ashore training. The participants exchanged information through class-led training covering maritime law, medical readiness, and command and control techniques. Exercise Director for Ogame Express, U.S. Navy Captain Andrew Cleve, says the exercise serves as a springboard for a year-round security cooperation, and as the training concludes, participants are encouraged to sustain partnerships. Ogame Express enhances the collective capacity to rapidly respond to maritime security challenges. That was your News in One. I'm Army Sergeant Shane Gooden.
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4: The New York Knicks lead their second-round playoff series 3-0 after a victory at Philadelphia 108-94. The Knicks' lead in the fourth was 88-84 with 8.5 minutes left. Jalen Brunson had 33 points, 9 assists. The Knicks have won 6 straight. Then San Antonio was a winner at Minnesota 115-108. Victor Wembanyama, 39 points, 15 rebounds. Anthony Edwards in defeat, 32 points, 14 boards. In the NHL playoffs, easy wins for Vegas and Montreal. To Major League Baseball, the Cubs won their 10th straight game, 7-1 at Texas. The Cubs also won 10 in a row in April. The Mets in 10 innings were 3-1 winners at Arizona. Victories for San Francisco and St. Louis. The Dodgers beat Atlanta and Chris Sale 3-1. Freddie Freeman a solo homer. Milwaukee shut out the Yankees 6-0, winning pitcher Jacob Mizorowski.

0: Christmas.
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0: 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I'm Technical Sergeant Shanice Ship. 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
2: We cover the basics of 3D printing, including account creation, basic structuring and modeling, along with slicing and printing techniques. 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We teach fundamentals of AI, which teaches you how to use AI better. Now, I do want to mention that these fundamental courses are not Kadena exclusive. Anyone in the military and civilian, including spouses, are welcome to these courses, and we actually host them on Talkify through the Education Center.
0: This has been your AFN Okinawa Update.
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0: 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I'm Chuck Severson.
1: We've got smoke in the aircraft. We're going to evacuate on the runway.
0: Denver International Airport and Frontier Airlines say a Frontier jetliner leaving Denver for Los Angeles last night hit a person on the runway.
2: Frontier 4345, we're stopping on the runway. We just hit somebody. We have an engine fire.
0: 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The pilot aborted takeoff, evacuated passengers. One passenger was injured, but not seriously. The person on the runway was killed. The CDC is alerting doctors and health departments around the U.S. to be aware of the potential for imported hantavirus cases from that outbreak on the Dutch cruise ship in the Atlantic. But federal health officials say the risk of a broad spread to the U.S. is considered extremely unlikely. A cruise ship on which three people died with 140 people on board, including some Americans, now headed for Spain's Canary Islands. The Americans will go on a charter flight to a quarantine unit in Omaha, where one of the doctors who will monitor them is Deli Davies of the University of Nebraska.
3: Just to be clear, these are 17 healthy individuals.
0: The State Department says it's in contact with the Americans on board. A change at the annual victory.

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2: Today's federal newscast. Military spouses want Congress to pass the Military Spouse Small Business Recognition Act.
3: More than 50 military spouse-owned businesses met with lawmakers and congressional staff on Thursday to advocate for legislation that seeks to designate military spouse-owned businesses as a disadvantaged category under the SBA's 8A Business Development Program. The designation would reduce borrowing costs for military spouse businesses by waiving SBA loan guarantee fees for loans up to $1 million. Anastasia Obis, Federal News Network.
2: And a group of Republican lawmakers is urging Army Secretary Dan Driscoll to implement a stalled rule that would allow individuals to carry firearms and other weapons on land managed by the Army Corps of Engineers. The lawmakers said that constituents in their districts have reached out to express concerns over this restriction. Find these stories and more at federalnewsnetwork.com. I'm Eric White.
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5: The New York Knicks lead their second-round playoff series 3-0 after a victory at Philadelphia 108-94. The Knicks' lead in the fourth was 88-84 with 8.5 minutes left. Jalen Brunson had 33 points, 9 assists. The Knicks have won 6 straight. Then San Antonio was a winner at Minnesota 115-108. Victor Wembanyama, 39 points, 15 rebounds. Anthony Edwards in defeat, 32 points, 14 boards. In the NHL playoffs, easy wins for Vegas and Montreal. To Major League Baseball, the Cubs won their 10th straight game, 7-1 at Texas. The Cubs also won 10 in a row in April. The Mets in 10 innings were 3-1 winners at Arizona. Victories for San Francisco and St. Louis. The Dodgers beat Atlanta and Chris Sale 3-1. Freddie Freeman a solo homer. Milwaukee shut out the Yankees 6-0, winning pitcher Jacob Mizorowski.

0: We have Corrections Officers Week May 3rd to May 9th and Police Week from May 15th to May 22nd. Law enforcement is a hard and thankless job at times, so we want to take the time and recognize the law enforcement entities here on Marine Corps Base Butler. If you see any military police or correctional officers around, make sure to give them a pat on the back and thank them for keeping us all safe.
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1: This is your AFN Okinawa update. I'm MC2 Austin Riley. Captain Espiritu and Major Ostrowski from TRICARE Overseas came into the studio to talk about the new MyCARE Overseas app.
2: So that is your direct link to the international SOS contractor. You can get referrals, authorizations, check on the status of your care in the host nation, look at claims, anything that you need. It kind of eliminates any extra phone calls, emails, anything like that.
3: The most important feature of this is if you are traveling really anywhere in the world, you can contact international SOS through that app. They will find the closest treatment facility that can take care of your needs, get you the authorization, give you directions how to get there, provide translation on the app, allow you to contact them, talk with them on that app.
1: And it's not just for emergencies either.
3: So if your primary care puts in a referral somewhere out in town, it'll come through directly on the app. And when you open the app, you can see there's the authorization. And then through that, you can contact the provider or contact us at TRICARE to actually schedule the appointment. But it notifies you that it's there and all the paperwork's there. Everything you need is going to be on that app.
1: This has been your AFN Okinawa update.
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1: Battles continue. I'm Paul Stevens, Fox News. President Trump honoring military moms at the White House. This as the U.S. and Iran continue to exchange blows.
2: President Trump honoring Gold Star mothers in the Rose Garden as U.S. forces disabled two more vessels for violating the U.S. blockade on Iranian ports. It's the latest attack in a tit-for-tat between the two nations. CENTCOM released new images of the four U.S. guided missile destroyers that faced incoming fire from Iran while traversing some 500 miles through the Persian Gulf and the Strait of Hormuz. The U.S. carried out retaliatory strikes, but the president insists the ceasefire is still in place.
1: And that's Fox's Aisha Hosni at the White House. While that ceasefire reportedly continues, a peace deal is yet to be made between the U.S. and Iran. The president says U.S. forces will do what is necessary in the conflict. Meantime, the president is spending the day at his Virginia Golf Club for LIV's golf event near Washington, D.C.
3: LIV's tournament at Trump National Golf Club in Sterling, Virginia is underway. The president is expected to watch some of that action today. LIV golfer Bryson DeChambeau was at the White House earlier this week as part of his leadership of the President's Council on Sports, Fitness, and Nutrition. The breakaway golf league's future, however, is uncertain. The Saudi Public Investment Fund has announced it will not continue financing the league after this season. President Trump's Trump National Doral near Miami hosted the PGA Tour's Cadillac Championship last week. At the White House, Jared Halpern, Fox News.
1: Spanish authorities preparing yesterday to receive more than 140 passengers and crew members on board a hantavirus-stricken cruise ship heading for the Canary Islands. That vessel set to arrive Sunday at a Spanish island off the coast of West Africa. Passengers will be taken to a, quote, completely isolated, cordoned-off area. On

0: Exercise Director for Obagami Express, U.S. Navy Captain Andrew Cleve, says the exercise serves as a springboard for a year-round security cooperation, and as the training concludes, participants are encouraged to sustain partnerships. Obagami Express enhances the collective capacity to rapidly respond to maritime security challenges. That was your News in One. I'm Army Sergeant Shane Gooden.
1: From the Fox Sports Studios in Los Angeles, here's Steve DeSager.
2: The New York Knicks lead their second-round playoff series 3-0 after a victory at Philadelphia 108-94. The Knicks' lead in the fourth was 88-84 with 8.5 minutes left. Jalen Brunson had 33 points, 9 assists. The Knicks have won 6 straight. Then San Antonio was a winner at Minnesota 115-108. Victor Wembanyama, 39 points, 15 rebounds. Anthony Edwards in defeat, 32 points, 14 boards. In the NHL playoffs, easy wins for Vegas and Montreal. To Major League Baseball, the Cubs won their 10th straight game, 7-1 at Texas. The Cubs also won 10 in a row in April. The Mets in 10 innings were 3-1 winners at Arizona. Victories for San Francisco and St. Louis. The Dodgers beat Atlanta and Chris Sale 3-1. Freddie Freeman a solo homer. Milwaukee shut out the Yankees 6-0. Winning pitcher Jacob Mizorowski.
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1: Here comes the pitch.
2: Wow! The pitcher threw the ball so fast, lightning struck the batter.
3: Yeah, I don't think that's what happened. You see that lightning right there? That came down from the sky to his face. Boom!
2: Now that's what I call shocking.
4: Lightning strikes are no laughing matter. One strike can kill you. Be smart. When you hear of lightning within five, take cover. The game can wait.
5: 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In Japan, if another driver lets you merge, make sure to acknowledge them. 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Some drivers flash their hazard lights once or twice as a non-verbal thank you. 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
6: 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Law enforcement is a hard and thankless job at times, so we want to take the time and recognize the law enforcement entities here on Marine Corps Base Butler. 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
7: 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Do not click on those. Also, sometimes the email address, it would not match like the supposed sender. Also, look out for poor writing or misspellings in emails. 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

0: KF and Okinawa update. I'm MC3, Tyler D. Jackson. Tim, the neighborhood pantry representative, came into the studio to talk about food donations.
1: We all know that as you're getting ready to move, you have unopened, unexpired food, and you don't know what to do with it. We will gladly take that and put it on our shelves to give away to our guests. And the other thing we do is we take half-opened cleaning supplies, and we give those away in our shop as well. So PCS season is stressful. We all have things that we don't know what to do with. The only thing we ask is that shelf-stable food is unopened and unexpired.
0: She went on to say,
1: 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We have an Amazon wish list. We have people who do the Yen Wars, food drives, and give donations.
0: This has been your AFN Okinawa update.
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2: ABC News, I'm Chuck Severson. A scary aborted takeoff for those aboard this jetliner in Denver last night's being investigated. No word who the person on the runway was or how they got there.
3: Frontier Flight 4345, bound for Los Angeles, was well into its takeoff roll when a frantic call came from the cockpit.
4: Scholar, Frontier,
3: The plane had not yet left the ground.
4: We're stopping on the runway. We just hit somebody. We have an engine fire.
3: The audio from ATC.com, the unidentified person was sucked into one of the plane's two engines and killed instantly. The crew of the Airbus jetliner deployed the slides. All 231 people were evacuated with one minor injury. Jim Ryan, ABC News.
2: CDC alerting doctors and health departments around the U.S. to be aware of the potential for imported hantavirus cases from the outbreak on the Dutch cruise ship in the Atlantic. They consider the possibility unlikely. That cruise ship, on which three people died with 140 on board, includes some Americans. It's now headed for Spain's Canary Islands. ABC's Michelle Franzen.
5: The State Department says it is in contact with Americans on board. CDC personnel will then accompany them onto a charter flight to the National Quarantine Unit in Omaha, Nebraska. The facility was used during the early stages of the COVID outbreak.
2: So far, the Iran war ceasefire is holding a day after the U.S. military said it disabled two Iranian tankers trying to blow through the American blockade of Iran's ports. In the small, glitzy, rich Gulf island of Bahrain, the Ministry of Interior says it has arrested 41 people it alleges are part of a group affiliated with Iran's Revolutionary Guard. There were the usual big crowds and a speech by Putin, but what was missing today at the annual Victory Day parade in Moscow, commemorating the defeat of Nazi Germany in World War II? There were no tanks, missiles, and other heavy weapons. Russian officials cite additional security because of the threat of Iranian attacks. 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
6: This is your News in One. Reporting for AFN Europe, I'm Army Sergeant Shane Gooden. Ogame Express, the largest multinational maritime exercise in West and Central Africa, concluded in Douala, Cameroon. The annual exercise, facilitated by U.S. 6th Fleet, sponsored by U.S. Africa Command, brought together 30 nations to participate in at-sea and ashore training. The participants exchanged information through class-led training covering maritime law, medical readiness, and command and control techniques.

0: Second round playoff series, 3-0 after a victory at Philadelphia, 108-94. The Knicks' lead in the fourth was 88-84 with 8.5 minutes left. Jalen Brunson had 33 points, 9 assists. The Knicks have won 6 straight. Then San Antonio was a winner at Minnesota, 115-108. Victor Wembanyama, 39 points, 15 rebounds. Anthony Edwards in defeat, 32 points, 14 boards. In the NHL playoffs, easy wins for Vegas and Montreal. To make Major League Baseball, the Cubs won their 10th straight game, 7-1 at Texas. The Cubs also won 10 in a row in April. The Mets in 10 innings were 3-1 winners at Arizona. Victories for San Francisco and St. Louis. The Dodgers beat Atlanta and Chris Sale 3-1. Freddie Freeman a solo homer. Milwaukee shut out the Yankees 6-0. Winning pitcher Jacob Mizorowski.
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0: A little homesick, a little homesick, somebody.
1: This is your AFN Okinawa update. I'm Lance Corporal Nathan Saucier. Lewis with the Marine Corps Installation Specific Emergency Management came into the studio to talk about ways service members and their families can prepare for emergencies such as typhoons. Lewis started with,
2: know the different T-Corps conditions, what they mean. Don't wait till T-Corps 1 to start preparing. Right now you should be preparing by going ahead and getting 7 to 14 days of food items, water. If you have little ones, those games that don't require batteries or power. Power. Because if you lose that power, you got to have something to do. If not, the little ones are going to drive you crazy.
1: He then said,
2: a radio that either runs on batteries or is solar powered so that you'll be able to listen to good old AFN here, because once everybody else is out, AFN will still be on the air and they'll be able to let you know what's going on when those conditions change. Any important information, if something happens and you need to shelter in place or if you need to evacuate from a low-lying area onto one of the bases.
1: This has been your AFN Okinawa update.
3: We have Corrections Officers Week May 3rd to May 9th and Police Week from May 15th to May 22nd. Law enforcement is a hard and thankless job at times, so we want to take the time and recognize the law enforcement entities here on Marine Corps Base Butler. If you see any military police or correctional officers around, make sure to give them a pat on the back and thank them for keeping us all safe.
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1: The battles. I'm Paul Stevens, Fox News. President Trump honoring military moms at the White House as the U.S. and Iran continue to exchange blows in the Middle East.
2: President Trump honoring Gold Star mothers in the Rose Garden as U.S. forces disabled two more vessels for violating the U.S. blockade on Iranian ports. It's the latest attack in a tit-for-tat between the two nations. CENTCOM released new images of the four U.S.-guided missile destroyers that faced incoming fire from Iran while traversing some 500 miles through the Persian Gulf and the Strait of Hormuz. The U.S. carried out retaliatory strikes, but the president insists the ceasefire is still in place.
1: Fox's Aisha Hosni at the White House. While the ceasefire reportedly continues, a peace plan is yet to be made between the U.S. and Iran, and the president says U.S. forces will do what is necessary in that conflict. A plane taking off from Denver's international airport hits a person on the runway.
3: Frontier Airlines says flight 4345 was taking off for Los Angeles from Denver when it hit a pedestrian on the runway around 11:20 p.m. local time. In air traffic control recording, the pilot can be heard reporting the incident and saying there was an engine fire. Smoke was reported in the cabin, forcing the crew to begin an evacuation via slides. Airport officials say the Denver Fire Department quickly put out that fire and emergency crews bused the passengers back to the terminal.
1: And that is Fox's Madeline Rivera. Frontier stated they're investigating and they've notified the NTSB. Authorities in Spain were preparing Friday to receive more than 140 passengers and crew members on board a hantavirus-stricken cruise ship that was headed for the Canary Islands. Now, that vessel is set to arrive tomorrow, Sunday, on a Spanish island off the coast of West Africa, and passengers will be taken to a, quote, completely isolated, cordoned-off area, unquote. 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
4: Newscast. Military spouses want Congress to pass the Military Spouse Small Business Recognition Act.
5: More than 50 military spouse-owned businesses met with lawmakers and congressional staff on Thursday to advocate for legislation that seeks to designate military spouse-owned businesses as a disadvantaged category under the SBA's 8A Business Development Program. The designation would reduce borrowing costs for military spouse businesses by waiving SBA loan guarantee fees for loans up to $1 million. Anastasia Obis, Federal News Network.
4: And a group of Republican lawmakers is urging Army Secretary Dan Driscoll to implement a stalled rule that would allow individuals to carry firearms and other weapons on land managed by the Army Corps of Engineers. The lawmakers said the constituents in their districts have reached out to express concerns over this restriction. Find these stories and more at federalnewsnetwork.com. I'm Eric White.
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7: The New York Knicks lead their

victories for San Francisco and St. Louis. The Dodgers beat Atlanta and Chris Sale 3-1. Freddie Freeman a solo homer. Milwaukee shut out the Yankees 6-0. Winning pitcher Jacob Mizorowski.

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1: 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Fighting breeds and large dogs must be leashed and strictly supervised at all times, on or off base. 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

0: This is your AFN Okinawa update. I'm Technical Sergeant Shanice Ship. Technical Sergeant Vincent Barrington and Staff Sergeant Barbara Walker from the Kadena Innovation Lab stopped by AFN to talk about their work. Walker started by sharing the goal of the Innovation Lab.
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2: We cover the basics of 3D printing, including account creation, basic structuring and modeling, along with slicing and printing techniques. 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We teach fundamentals of AI, which teaches you how to use AI better. Now, I do want to mention that these fundamental courses are not Kadena exclusive. Anyone in the military and civilian, including spouses, are welcome to these courses, and we actually host them on Talkify through the Education Center.
0: This has been your AFN Okinawa update.
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2: Here in Okinawa, if you are 20 years or older, you are legally allowed to drink alcoholic beverages. 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We should all enjoy our off-duty time, but remain professional and vigilant. Do not let a lack of awareness regarding a cheap beverage cost you your rank, your pay, and your military career.
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0: ABC News, I'm Chuck Sievertson. An update on this top story. They slammed the brakes on a jetliner bound for Los Angeles, a boarding takeoff from Denver last night. A scary moment, tragedy, and for the moment, a mystery.
1: Southwestern 4345, we're stopping on the runway. We just hit somebody. We have an engine fire.
0: The tower radios from ATC.com. Frontier Airlines and Denver International Airport say all aboard were evacuated. Transportation Secretary Sean Duffy says the person on the runway hit by the Frontier plane had breached an airport security fence. Preliminary reports say 12 people were hurt, with 5 taken to the hospital. Doctors and health departments around the U.S. are receiving an alert from the CDC to be aware of the potential for imported hantavirus cases from the outbreak on the cruise ship in the Atlantic. They consider it unlikely. The ship arrives at Spain's Canary Islands tomorrow. ABC's Maggie Rulli is there, saying Americans aboard will be flown to a quarantine unit in Omaha.
2: Those repatriation flights could start landing as soon as tonight. The goal here, guys, is to get everyone off that ship and home before Tuesday, when bad weather is supposed to hit.
0: Iran ceasefire update from ABC News senior White House correspondent Selena Wang.
3: The U.S. is still waiting for Iran's answer on those peace talks. The president has said a response was supposed to come last night, but as of now, nothing. And Iran's foreign ministry is now saying they're not bound by America's deadlines.
0: A change at the annual Victory Day parade in Moscow today, commemorating the defeat of Nazi Germany in World War II. For the first time in nearly two decades, the parade did not feature tanks, missiles, and other heavy weapons. Russian officials say the additional security is in response to the threat of Ukrainian attacks. In his speech, Russian President Putin expressed confidence Russia will win the war. For the first time, the parade featured North Korean troops who fight alongside Russians in Ukraine. You're listening to ABC News.
4: This is your News in One. Reporting for AFN Europe, I'm Army Sergeant Shane Gooden. Ogame Express, the largest multinational maritime exercise in West and Central Africa, concluded in Douala, Cameroon. The annual exercise, facilitated by U.S. 6th Fleet, sponsored by U.S. Africa Command, brought together 30 nations to participate in at-sea and ashore training. The participants exchanged information through class-led training covering maritime law, medical readiness, and command and control techniques. Exercise Director for Obagami Express, U.S. Navy Captain Andrew Cleve, says the exercise serves as a springboard for a year-round security cooperation, and as the training concludes, participants are encouraged to sustain partnerships. Obagami Express enhances the collective capacity to rapidly respond to maritime security challenges. That was your News in One. I'm Army Sergeant Shane Gooden.
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6: The New York Knicks lead their second-round playoff series 3-0 after a victory at Philadelphia, 108-94. The Knicks' lead in the fourth was 88-84 with 8.5 minutes left. Jalen Brunson had 33 points, 9 assists. The Knicks have won 6 straight. Then San Antonio was a winner at Minnesota, 115-108. Victor Wembanyama, 39 points, 15 rebounds. Anthony Edwards in defeat, 32 points, 14 boards. In the NHL playoffs, easy wins for Vegas and Montreal. To Major League Baseball, the Cubs won their 10th straight game, 7-1 at Texas. The Cubs also won 10 in a row in April. The Mets in 10 innings were 3-1 winners at Arizona. Victory

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0: is your AFN Okinawa update. I'm MC2 Austin Riley. Captain Espiritu and Major Ostrowski from TRICARE Overseas came into the studio to talk about the new MyCARE Overseas app.
1: So that is your direct link to the international SOS contractor. You can get referrals, authorizations, check on the status of your care in the host nation, look at claims, anything that you need. It kind of eliminates any extra phone calls, emails, anything like that.
2: The most important feature of this is if you are traveling really anywhere in the world, you can contact international SOS through that app. They will find the closest treatment facility that can take care of your needs, get you the authorization, give you directions how to get there, provide translation on the app, allow you to contact them, talk with them on that app.
0: And it's not just for emergencies either.
2: So if your primary care puts in a referral somewhere out in town, it'll come through directly on the app. And when you open the app, you can see there's the authorization. And then through that, you can contact the provider or contact us at TRICARE to actually schedule the appointment. But it notifies you that it's there and all the paperwork's there. Everything you need is going to be on that app.
0: This has been your AFN Okinawa update.
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0: We have Corrections Officers Week, May 3rd to May 9th, and Police Week from May 15th to May 22nd. Law enforcement is a hard and thankless job at times, so we want to take the time and recognize the law enforcement entities here on Marine Corps Base Butler. If you see any military police or correctional officers around, make sure you give them a pat on the back and thank them for keeping us all safe.
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2: I'm Paul Stevens, Fox News. Frontier Airlines reporting one of its planes hit and killed a person on a runway during a takeoff at Denver International Airport on Friday.
3: The collision forcing the flight to abort takeoff as it was heading for Los Angeles. The FAA now out with a statement, and they say during departure from Denver International Airport to LAX, Frontier Airlines Flight 4345 struck a person on runway 17L. The Airbus A321 evacuated passengers using emergency slides. The incident occurred at approximately 11:30 p.m. local time. The FAA is investigating. In audio from air traffic control, a pilot can be heard reporting the incident and alerting about an engine fire. Frontier says there was smoke in the cabin, but airport officials say the Denver Fire Department quickly put that fire out. There were 224 passengers and 7 crew members on board.
2: And that's Fox's Madeline Rivera. Denver airport officials now confirm the victim was at least partially sucked into one of the aircraft's engines. President Trump honoring military moms at the White House as the U.S. and Iran continue to exchange blows on the battlefield.
4: President Trump honoring Gold Star mothers in the Rose Garden as U.S. forces disabled 2 more vessels for violating the U.S. blockade on Iranian ports. It's the latest attack in a tit-for-tat between the two nations. CENTCOM released new images of the 4 U.S.-guided missile destroyers that faced incoming fire from Iran while traversing some 500 miles through the Persian Gulf and the Strait of Hormuz. The U.S. carried out retaliatory strikes, but the president insists the ceasefire is still in place.
2: Fox's Aisha Hazmi at the White House. While the ceasefire reportedly continues, a peace deal is yet to be made between the U.S. and Iran. And President Trump says U.S. forces will do what's necessary in the continuing conflict. 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
5: Newscast. Military spouses want Congress to pass the Military Spouse Small Business Recognition Act.
6: More than 50 military spouse-owned businesses met with lawmakers and congressional staff on Thursday to advocate for legislation that seeks to designate military spouse-owned businesses as a disadvantaged category under the SBA's 8A Business Development Program. The designation would reduce borrowing costs for military spouse businesses by waiving SBA loan guarantee fees for loans up to $1 million. Anastasia Obis, Federal News Network.
5: And a group of Republican lawmakers is urging Army Secretary Dan Driscoll to implement a stalled rule that would allow individuals to carry firearms and other weapons on land managed by the Army Corps of Engineers. The lawmakers said that constituents in their districts have reached out to express concerns over this restriction. Find these stories and more at federalnewsnetwork.com. I'm Eric White.
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8: The New York Knicks lead their second-round playoff series 3-0 after a victory at Philadelphia 108-94. The Knicks' lead in the fourth was 88-84 with 8.5 minutes left. Jalen Brunson had 33 points, 9 assists. The Knicks have won 6 straight. Then San Antonio was a winner at Minnesota 115-108. Victor Wembanyama, 39 points, 15 rebounds. Anthony Edwards in defeat, 32 points, 14 boards. In the NHL playoffs, easy wins for Vegas and Montreal. To Major League Baseball, the Cubs won their 10th straight game, 7-1 at Texas. The Cubs also won 10 in a row in April. The Mets in 10 innings were 3-1 winners at Arizona. Victories for San Francisco and St. Louis. The Dodgers beat Atlanta and Chris Sale 3-1. Freddie Freeman a solo homer. Milwaukee shut out the Yankees 6-0. Winning pitcher Jacob Mizorowski.
0: The names you know, the music you live. 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
5: A Japanese cultural tidbit. Japanese names go by family name first and given name next. The order is opposite from American names. For example, the Japanese baseball player Shohei Ohtani is called Ohtani Shohei in Japanese. The order is reversed. When you meet a Japanese person, and if you're not sure which one is their family or given name, ask them. See you again. ではまた.
6: Yeah.

0: AFN Okinawa update. I'm MC3, Tyler D. Jackson. Kim, the neighborhood pantry representative, came into the studio to talk about food donations.
1: We all know that as you're getting ready to move, you have unopened, unexpired food, and you don't know what to do with it. We will gladly take that and put it on our shelves to give away to our guests. And the other thing we do is we take half-opened cleaning supplies, and we give those away in our shop as well. So PCS season is stressful. We all have things that we don't know what to do with. The only thing we ask is that shelf-stable food is unopened and unexpired.
0: She went on to say,
1: 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Everything we do is from the community here on Okinawa and even some supporters in the States. We have a PayPal. We have an Amazon wish list. We have people who do the Yen Wars, food drives, and give donations.
0: This has been your AFN Okinawa update.
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4: We have Corrections Officers Week May 3rd to May 9th and Police Week from May 15th to May 22nd. Law enforcement is a hard and thankless job at times, so we want to take the time and recognize the law enforcement entities here on Marine Corps Base Butler. If you see any military police or correctional officers around, make sure to give them a pat on the back and thank them for keeping us all safe.
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2: From ABC News. Mike Dubusky, investigators are trying to piece together how a person was able to run out onto a runway at Denver Airport last night, later being struck by a Frontier Airlines jet. ABC's Alex Stone has the latest.
3: Runway 17 left is a remote runway on the far side of the Denver Airport, far from the terminal and far away from any heavily populated roads. The Denver Airport says a person jumped the perimeter fence and was hit 2 minutes later while crossing the runway. The person was immediately killed, and the airport says a person was not believed to have been an employee of the airport. Transportation Secretary Sean Duffy says a person ran out onto that runway.
2: Transportation Secretary also says about a dozen people were hurt on board that plane, with five taken to the hospital. The plane's engine is believed to have caught fire when it hit the person. In less than 24 hours, that Dutch cruise ship at the center of the hantavirus outbreak will arrive in Spain's Canary Islands. Dr. Maria van Kerkhove is the director of the Department of Epidemic and Pandemic Management.
4: The ship will anchor. And that there will be small boats that will take some of the passengers, and it will be done in a very choreographed, coordinated way, in a very protected way, bring those passengers to shore. There will be a screening that will take place.
2: So far, there are 10 confirmed or suspected cases of the hantavirus, and dozens of people around the world are being monitored for possible exposure. In total, 3 people have died in this outbreak so far, but health officials stress the risk to the general public remains low. The Trump administration is still waiting on a response from Iran on its latest framework for peace negotiations. Yesterday, American forces opened fire on 2 Iranian oil tankers.
5: Iran is calling those strikes a reckless military adventure. The war is now in its 10th week, and President Trump is pushing for progress before he leaves for Beijing in just a few days, early next week.
2: ABC's senior White House correspondent Selena Wang. You're listening to ABC News.
6: Federal newscast. Military spouses want Congress to pass the Military Spouse Small Business Recognition Act.
7: More than 50 military spouse-owned businesses met with lawmakers and congressional staff on Thursday to advocate for legislation that seeks to designate military spouse-owned businesses as a disadvantaged category under the SBA's 8A Business Development Program. The designation would reduce borrowing costs for military spouse businesses by waiving SBA loan guarantee fees for loans up to $1 million. Anastasia Obis, Federal News Network.
6: And a group of Republican lawmakers is urging Army Secretary Dan Driscoll to implement a stalled rule that would allow individuals to carry firearms and other weapons on land managed by the Army Corps of Engineers. The lawmakers said the constituents in their districts have reached out to express concerns over this restriction. Find these stories and more at federalnewsnetwork.com. I'm Eric White.
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9: The New York Knicks lead their second round playoff series 3-0 after a victory at Philadelphia 108-94. The Knicks lead in the fourth was 88-84 with 8.5 minutes left. Jalen Brunson had 33 points, 9 assists. The Knicks have won 6 straight. Then San Antonio was a winner at Minnesota 115-108. Victor Wembanyama, 39 points, 15 rebounds. Anthony Edwards in defeat, 32 points, 14 boards. In the NHL playoffs, easy wins for Vegas and Montreal. To Major League Baseball, the Cubs won their 10th straight game, 7-1 at Texas. The Cubs also won 10 in a row in April. The Mets in 10 innings were 3-1 winners at Arizona. Victories for San Francisco and St. Louis. The Dodgers beat Atlanta and Chris Sale 3-1. Freddie Freeman a solo homer. Milwaukee shut out the Yankees 6-0. Winning pitcher Jacob Mizorowski.
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5: 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Sir, what on earth was your password?
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0: This is your AFN Okinawa update. I'm Lance Corporal Nathan Saucier. Lewis with the Marine Corps Installation Specific Emergency Management came into the studio to talk about ways service members and their families can prepare for emergencies such as typhoons. Lewis started with,
1: know the different T-Corps conditions, what they mean. Don't wait till T-Corps 1 to start preparing. Right now you should be preparing by going ahead and getting 7 to 14 days of food items, water. If you have little ones, those games that don't require batteries or power, because if you lose that power, you got to have something to do. If not, the little ones are going to drive you crazy.
0: He then said,
1: a radio that either runs on batteries or is solar powered so that you'll be able to listen to good old AFN here, because once everybody else is out, AFN will still be on the air and they'll be able to let you know what's going on when those conditions change. Any important information, if something happens and you need to shelter in place, or if you need to evacuate from a low-lying area onto one of the bases.
0: This has been your AFN Okinawa update.
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2: I'm Colonel Nick Haig, Space Force Guardian and NASA astronaut. When I launched to the International Space Station on the NASA mission as part of the astronaut program, I was away from home for 171 days. But even on orbit, connection matters. Thanks to the American Forces Network, I stayed in touch with news, sports, and the little things that make the station feel like home. Wherever duty takes us, even into space, staying connected keeps us grounded. Semper Supra.

0: investigation. I'm Paul Stevens, Fox News. Frontier Airlines confirming one of its planes hit and killed a person on a runway during a takeoff last night at Denver International Airport.
1: The collision forcing the flight to abort takeoff as it was heading for Los Angeles. The FAA now out with a statement, and they say during departure from Denver International Airport to LAX, Frontier Airlines Flight 4345 struck a person on runway 17L. The Airbus A321 evacuated passengers using emergency slides. The incident occurred at approximately 11:30 p.m. local time. The FAA is investigating. In audio from air traffic control, a pilot can be heard reporting the incident and alerting about an engine fire. Frontier says there was smoke in the cabin, but airport officials say the Denver Fire Department quickly put that fire out. There were 224 passengers and 7 crew members on board.
0: Fox's Madeline Rivera, Denver airport officials confirming the victim was at least partially sucked into one of the jet's engines. President Trump honoring military moms at the White House as the U.S. and Iran continue to exchange blows.
2: President Trump honoring Gold Star mothers in the Rose Garden as U.S. forces disabled 2 more vessels for violating the U.S. blockade on Iranian ports. It's the latest attack in a tit-for-tat between the two nations. CENTCOM released new images of the 4 U.S. guided missile destroyers that faced incoming fire from Iran while traversing some 500 miles through the Persian Gulf and the Strait of Hormuz. The U.S. carried out retaliatory strikes, but the president insists the ceasefire is still in place.
0: And that update from Fox's Aisha Hosni at the White House. Now, while that ceasefire reportedly continues, a peace deal is yet to be made between the U.S. and Iran, and President Trump says U.S. forces will do what's necessary in the conflict. America, he is listening to Fox News.
3: This is your News in One. Reporting for AFN Europe, I'm Army Sergeant Shane Gooden. Ogame Express, the largest multinational maritime exercise in West and Central Africa, concluded in Douala, Cameroon. The annual exercise, facilitated by U.S. 6th Fleet, sponsored by U.S. Africa Command, brought together 30 nations to participate in at-sea and ashore training. Participants exchanged information through class-led training covering maritime law, medical readiness, and command and control techniques. Exercise Director for Obagami Express, U.S. Navy Captain Andrew Cleve, says the exercise serves as a springboard for a year-round security cooperation, and as the training concludes, participants are encouraged to sustain partnerships. Obagami Express enhances the collective capacity to rapidly respond to maritime security challenges. That was your News in One. I'm Army Sergeant Shane Gooden.
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5: A trade today in Major League Baseball. The Cleveland Guardians have acquired 2-time Gold Glove Award-winning catcher Patrick Bailey from the San Francisco Giants for a draft pick and a prospect. Coming up today at 3 p.m. Eastern, Game 3 of the NBA's Eastern Conference Semifinals from Cleveland, with the Detroit Pistons holding a 2-game-to-none lead over the Cavaliers. In Game 3 of the Western Conference Semifinals on Friday night, the San Antonio Spurs won at Minnesota 115-108 for a 2-games-to-1 lead behind Victor Wembanyama's 39 points, 15 rebounds, and 5 blocks. The New York Knicks victorious at Philadelphia 108-94 for a 3-games-to-none lead behind 33 from Jalen Brunson. In Game 3 of the NHL's Western Conference Semifinals Friday night, the Vegas Golden Knights won at Anaheim 6-2 for a 2-games-to-1 lead.
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0: your AFN Okinawa update. I'm Technical Sergeant Shanice Ship. Technical Sergeant Vincent Barrington and Staff Sergeant Barbara Walker from the Kadena Innovation Lab stopped by AFN to talk about their work. Walker started by sharing the goal of the Innovation Lab.
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0: Barrington also highlighted some of its capabilities and who can take advantage of them.
2: We cover the basics of 3D printing, including account creation, basic structuring and modeling, along with slicing and printing techniques. We also do CAD or computer-assisted design, where you create your own thing. We teach fundamentals of AI, which teaches you how to use AI better. Now, I do want to mention that these fundamental courses are not Kadena exclusive. Anyone in the military and civilian, including spouses, are welcome to these courses, and we actually host them on Talkify through the Education Center.
0: This has been your AFN Okinawa update.
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7: 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Yeah.

0: Mike Dubusky. That Dutch cruise ship is expected to anchor off the coast of Spain's Canary Islands tomorrow, where health officials from around the world are standing by, ready to evaluate passengers for possible hantavirus infection. Three people who were on that ship died from the illness, but Dr. Maria Van Kerkhove of the Department of Epidemic and Pandemic Management says,
1: right now, there's nobody on board that has any symptoms, including passengers and crew. That's great news.
0: After the ship arrives, CDC officials will accompany the 17 Americans on board back to the U.S. on a charter flight. Administrators of the National Quarantine Unit at Omaha, Nebraska say they're ready to receive those passengers for evaluation, after which they'll be given the option to go home and monitor for any symptoms. ABC News medical contributor Dr. Alok Patel says all this happens, the risk to the public remains low.
2: This takes a prolonged amount of time being with someone in an isolated space. It doesn't spread as easily as other airborne viruses.
0: In Denver overnight, a bizarre incident overnight leaves one person dead on an airport runway.
3: According to the Denver airport, the person who was hit by the Frontier Airlines Airbus A321neo had jumped the airport perimeter fence and was hit 2 minutes after jumping that fence while crossing the runway. That person who was on the runway was hit and killed by the plane, partially consumed by the powerful engine of the A321. The airport says it was not an employee of the airport. Transportation Secretary Sean Duffy says a person deliberately scaled that perimeter fence.
0: ABC's Alex Stone. Several western states are bracing for severe heat tomorrow, with a chance of triple-digit temperatures in parts of Central California expected. Luca Lorenzi of the Red Cross recommends finding cool indoor areas.
4: For instance, libraries, malls, or checking online for the city of Fresno's cooling centers to see if there are any open in any nearby.
0: And the Trump administration is still awaiting a response from Iran on the latest U.S. peace proposal. 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
5: Federal newscast. Military spouses want Congress to pass the Military Spouse Small Business Recognition Act.
6: More than 50 military spouse-owned businesses met with lawmakers and congressional staff on Thursday to advocate for legislation that seeks to designate military spouse-owned businesses as a disadvantaged category under the SBA's 8A Business Development Program. The designation would reduce borrowing costs for military spouse businesses by waiving SBA loan guarantee fees for loans up to $1 million. Anastasia Obis, Federal News Network.
5: And a group of Republican lawmakers is urging Army Secretary Dan Driscoll to implement a stalled rule that would allow individuals to carry firearms and other weapons on land managed by the Army Corps of Engineers. The lawmakers said the constituents in their districts have reached out to express concerns over this restriction. Find these stories and more at federalnewsnetwork.com. I'm Eric White.
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8: In the NFL, the Chicago Bears are signing veteran free agent receiver Scotty Miller. There was a trade today in Major League Baseball. The Cleveland Guardians acquired two-time Gold Glove Award-winning catcher Patrick Bailey from the San Francisco Giants for a draft pick and a prospect. Coming up at 3 p.m. Eastern, Game 3 of the NBA's Eastern Conference Semifinals from Cleveland, with the Detroit Pistons leading the Cavaliers 2-0. In Game 3 of the Western Conference Semifinals on Friday night, the San Antonio Spurs won at Minnesota 115-108 for a 2-1 lead. Victor Wembanyama, 39 points, 15 rebounds, 5 blocks. The New York Knicks won at Philadelphia 108-94 for a 3-0 lead by 33 from Jalen Brunson. In Game 3 of the NHL's Western Conference semifinals on Friday night, the Vegas Golden Knights won at Anaheim 6-2 to take a 2-1 lead in that series.

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4: 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Parking in Naha Airport might be stressful, but not parking in a designated parking spot might result in some fines and, even worse, your car getting towed. 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

0: This is your AFN Okinawa update. I'm MC2 Austin Riley. Captain Espiritu and Major Ostrowski from TRICARE Overseas came into the studio to talk about the new MyCARE Overseas app.
1: So that is your direct link to the international SOS contractor. You can get referrals, authorizations, check on the status of your care in the host nation, look at claims, anything that you need. It kind of eliminates any extra phone calls, emails, anything like that.
2: The most important feature of this is if you are traveling really anywhere in the world, you can contact international SOS through that app. They will find the closest treatment facility that can take care of your needs, get you the authorization, give you directions how to get there, provide translation on the app, allow you to contact them, talk with them on that app.
0: And it's not just for emergencies either.
2: So if your primary care puts in a referral somewhere out in town, it'll come through directly on the app. And when you open the app, you can see there's the authorization. And then through that, you can contact the provider or contact us at TRICARE to actually schedule the appointment. But it notifies you that it's there and all the paperwork's there. Everything you need is going to be on that app.
0: This has been your AFN Okinawa update.
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2: Struck and killed on a runway. I'm Carmen Roberts, Fox News.
3: Now, pressure 4345. We're stopping on the runway. We just hit somebody. We have an engine fire.
4: 4345, I see that.
2: Denver airport officials say the person hit by a Frontier Airlines jet last night scaled a perimeter fence and dashed out onto the runway just as the plane was taking off at high speed.
5: The Denver airport also reporting that 12 people have been reported to have minor injuries. Five of them were transported to local hospitals. Audio from air traffic control captured the moment that a pilot reported the collision. He said there was an engine fire. Frontier says there was smoke in the cabin, but airport officials say the Denver Fire Department, they were able to quickly put that fire out.
2: And Fox's Madeline Rivera reporting no name released, but authorities don't believe the victim was an airport employee. Fighting flares again between the U.S. and Iran as Washington awaits an answer from Tehran on a peace proposal. Fox's Lucas Tomlinson has more from Dubai.
6: Now, all was calm today in the UAE after three different missile and drone attacks from Iran earlier this week, and after U.S. destroyers came under attack in the Strait of Hormuz on two separate occasions. On the latter, Secretary of State Marco Rubio said U.S. forces launched a...
7: Only stupid countries don't shoot back when you're shot at, and we're not a stupid country.
6: And a senior British official telling our own Brett Baer, the UK is getting in on the action, dispatching a Type 45 destroyer to the region. HMS Dragon has air defense capability, but cannot launch land attack missiles like our destroyers fire those Tomahawk cruise missiles. And the French have sent their only aircraft carrier to the Red Sea after a recent transit through the Suez Canal.
2: And Alabama Republicans asked the U.S. Supreme Court to clear the way for the state to pursue new congressional voting maps. 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
8: Newscast. Military spouses want Congress to pass the Military Spouse Small Business Recognition Act.
9: More than 50 military spouse-owned businesses met with lawmakers and congressional staff on Thursday to advocate for legislation that seeks to designate military spouse-owned businesses as a disadvantaged category under the SBA's 8A Business Development Program. The designation would reduce borrowing costs for military spouse businesses by waiving SBA loan guarantee fees for loans up to $1 million. Anastasia Obis, Federal News Network.
8: And a group of Republican lawmakers is urging Army Secretary Dan Driscoll to implement a stalled rule that would allow individuals to carry firearms and other weapons on land managed by the Army Corps of Engineers. The lawmakers said the constituents in their districts have reached out to express concerns over this restriction. Find these stories and more at federalnewsnetwork.com. I'm Eric White.
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11: Baseball Hall of Fame manager Bobby Cox has passed away at the age of 84. Cox managed the Atlanta Braves to the 1995 World Championship, one of five National League pennants he won with the Braves. Ironically, Cox and longtime Braves owner Ted Turner wound up passing away within 3 days of one another. Here's how it sounded when they accepted that 1995 World Championship trophy.
12: I just want to say we deserve it. And we're going to enjoy it.
13: This is really for Ted and the fans. It's, you know, they stuck by this organization, this franchise a long time. And we've been close before, but we finally got it.
11: There was a trade today in Major League Baseball. The Cleveland Guardians acquired two-time Gold Glove Award-winning catcher Patrick Bailey from the San Francisco Giants for a draft pick and a prospect.
1: Top Tracks. 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

0: This is your AFN Okinawa update. I'm MC3, Tyler D. Jackson. Tim, the neighborhood pantry representative, came into the studio to talk about food donations.
1: We all know that as you're getting ready to move, you have unopened, unexpired food, and you don't know what to do with it. We will gladly take that and put it on our shelves to give away to our guests. And the other thing we do is we take half-opened cleaning supplies, and we give those away in our shop as well. So PCS season is stressful. We all have things that we don't know what to do with. The only thing we ask is that shelf-stable food is unopened and unexpired.
0: She went on to say,
1: so we are 100% donation-based. Everything we do is from the community here on Okinawa and even some supporters in the States. We have a PayPal. We have an Amazon wish list. We have people who do the Yen Wars, food drives, and give donations.
0: This has been your AFN Okinawa update.
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0: We have Corrections Officers Week May 3rd to May 9th and Police Week from May 15th to May 22nd. Law enforcement is a hard and thankless job at times, so we want to take the time and recognize the law enforcement entities here on Marine Corps Base Butler. If you see any military police or correctional officers around, make sure you give them a pat on the back and thank them for keeping us all safe.
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But I'm actually weirder than you think.

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All

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1: From ABC News, I'm Mike Dubusky. Dozens of people around the world are being monitored for possible exposure to the Hanta virus. That's after three people died from the illness aboard a Dutch cruise vessel. After weeks of uncertainty, the ship is expected to drop anchor off the coast of Spain in the Canary Islands tomorrow. Dr. Maria Van Kerkhove is with the Department of Epidemic and Pandemic Management.
2: The risk to the general public is low. The risk to the people in the Canary Islands is low. So we do need to continue to contextualize this because of all the attention right now, people may think that the risk is growing. It's not.
1: Still no answers in that bizarre incident at Denver International Airport last night, where a person jumped a fence and ran out onto a runway, only to be struck and killed by a departing passenger jet.
3: There was an individual walking across the runway.
4: An official telling ABC News the person was at least partially consumed by one of the engines, causing a brief engine fire. Pilots then reporting smoke in the cabin. All 231 passengers and crew on board forced to evacuate on the runway. At least one with a minor injury, according to the source. In a statement, Denver Airport saying there was a brief engine fire that was promptly extinguished by the Denver Fire Department. Emergency crews responded to the scene and bused passengers to the terminal, adding the NTSB has been notified.
1: ABC's Andrew Dimbert. In Miami, more than a dozen people have been rushed to the hospital after a possible boat explosion, according to the city's fire and rescue crews. And two people are now facing charges in North Carolina after authorities discovered three people dead at a home in Fairview. Major John Ledford is with the Buncombe County Sheriff's Office. He says one of those suspects is the 16-year-old daughter of two of the victims.
5: They're charged with a Class A felony. That's potential in the state of North Carolina, either the death penalty or life imprisonment.
1: The girl was located in Gatlinburg, Tennessee yesterday, accompanied by an adult male who police say is the second suspect. You're listening to ABC News.
6: Federal newscast. Military spouses want Congress to pass the Military Spouse Small Business Recognition Act.
7: More than 50 military spouse-owned businesses met with lawmakers and congressional staff on Thursday to advocate for legislation that seeks to designate military spouse-owned businesses as a disadvantaged category under the SBA's 8A Business Development Program. The designation would reduce borrowing costs for military spouse businesses by waiving SBA loan guarantee fees for loans up to $1 million. Anastasia Obis, Federal News Network.
6: And a group of Republican lawmakers is urging Army Secretary Dan Driscoll to implement a stalled rule that would allow individuals to carry firearms and other weapons on land managed by the Army Corps of Engineers. The lawmakers said the constituents in their districts have reached out to express concerns over this restriction. Find these stories and more at federalnewsnetwork.com. I'm Eric White.
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9: Baseball Hall of Fame manager Bobby Cox has passed away at the age of 84. Cox managed the Atlanta Braves to the 1995 World Championship, one of five National League pennants he won with the Braves. Ironically, Cox and longtime Braves owner Ted Turner wound up passing away within 3 days of each other. Here's how it sounded when Cox and Turner accepted that 1995 World Championship trophy.
10: Thank you a lot, Mr. Commissioner. How about it? I just want to say we deserve it.
11: Yeah.
10: And we're going to enjoy it.
11: Yeah.
12: This is really for Ted and the fans. It's, you know, they stuck by this organization, this franchise a long time. And we've been close before, but we finally got it.
9: There is a trade today in Major League Baseball. The Cleveland Guardians acquired two-time Gold Glove Award-winning catcher Patrick Bailey from the San Francisco Giants for a draft pick and a prospect.

0: This Mother's Day, extra special with a beautiful brunch experience at the Rocker Club on Sunday, May 10th. 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
2: Here in Okinawa, if you are 20 years or older, you are legally allowed to drink alcoholic beverages. 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For reference, a standard U.S. beer is 4 to 5% and is one standard drink, while the Chuhais Strong is 9% ABV and is considered over three standard drinks. We should all enjoy our off-duty time, but remain professional and vigilant. 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

0: This is your AFN Okinawa update. I'm Lance Corporal Nathan Saucier. Lewis with the Marine Corps Installation Specific Emergency Management came into the studio to talk about ways service members and their families can prepare for emergencies such as typhoons. Lewis started with,
1: know the different T-Corps conditions, what they mean. Don't wait till T-Corps 1 to start preparing. Right now you should be preparing by going ahead and getting 7 to 14 days of food items, water. If you have little ones, those games that don't require batteries or power, because if you lose that power, you gotta have something to do. If not, the little ones are gonna drive you crazy.
0: He then said,
1: a radio that either runs on batteries or is solar powered so that you'll be able to listen to good old AFN here, because once everybody else is out, AFN will still be on the air and they'll be able to let you know what's going on when those conditions change. Any important information, if something happens and you need to shelter in place or if you need to evacuate from a low-lying area onto one of the bases.
0: This has been your AFN Okinawa update.
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0: working soon. I'm Carmen Roberts, Fox News. The remaining passengers aboard the Dutch cruise ship struck by the hantavirus will finally be able to leave the ship tomorrow after a docks in Spain's Canary Islands. U.S. officials will be waiting to evacuate the 17 Americans still on board.
1: There are still more than 100 people on that ship, but thankfully none of the remaining Americans have shown symptoms. According to the University of Nebraska Medical Center, which will have its national quarantine unit on standby to monitor the Americans. A new report from ABC News says that the CDC will not mandate quarantine for the American passengers. Prior to the virus's detection, the ship's operator says more than two dozen passengers from around the world, including the U.S., had already got off the boat and started traveling home. And because of that, health officials in at least six states now are tracking people who were on board or may have been exposed during international flights.
0: Fox's CB Cotton reporting, so far none of the people in the six U.S. states has shown any symptoms. Iran signaled it's still considering a U.S. peace proposal, even as officials accuse Washington of escalating the conflict in the Strait of Hormuz. Fox's Alex Hogan has more from the White House.
2: It comes as yesterday was a day of heightened military activity in the Strait of Hormuz. U.S. Central Command releasing footage of a U.S. fighter jet disabling two Iranian oil tankers trying to breach the American blockade yesterday. The military also says that it intercepted attacks, and President Trump told reporters that the ceasefire is still holding.
3: They trifled with us today. We blew them away. They trifled. I call that a trifle.
2: Britain's defense ministry says it's deploying a warship to protect ships in the waterway. One senior British official telling Fox that the HMS Dragon Type 45 destroyer is now in the Gulf.
0: A spokesperson for Iran says Tehran will respond to the peace proposal at the appropriate time. 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
4: This is your News in One. Reporting for AFN Europe, I'm Army Sergeant Shane Gooden. Ogame Express, the largest multinational maritime exercise in West and Central Africa, concluded in Douala, Cameroon. The annual exercise, facilitated by U.S. 6th Fleet, sponsored by U.S. Africa Command, brought together 30 nations to participate in at-sea and ashore training. The participants exchanged information through class-led training covering maritime law, medical readiness, and command and control techniques. Exercise Director for Obagami Express, U.S. Navy Captain Andrew Cleve, says the exercise serves as a springboard for a year-round security cooperation, and as the training concludes, participants are encouraged to sustain partnerships. Obagami Express enhances the collective capacity to rapidly respond to maritime security challenges. That was your News in One. I'm Army Sergeant Shane Gooden.
5: Sports studios in Los Angeles. Here's Isaac Lowenthal.
6: Baseball Hall of Fame manager Bobby Cox has passed away at the age of 84. Cox managed the Atlanta Braves to the 1995 World Championship, one of five National League pennants he won with the Braves. Ironically, Cox and longtime Braves owner Ted Turner wound up passing away within 3 days of each other. Here's how it sounded when Cox and Turner accepted that 1995 World Championship trophy.
7: Thank you a lot, Mr. Commissioner. How about it? I just want to say we deserve it.
8: Yeah.
7: And we're going to enjoy it.
8: Yeah.
9: This is really for Ted and the fans. It's, you know, they stuck by this organization, this franchise a long time. And we've been close before, but we finally got it.
6: There was a trade today in Major League Baseball. The Cleveland Guardians acquired two-time Gold Glove Award-winning catcher Patrick Bailey from the San Francisco Giants for a draft pick and a prospect.
5: Yeah. AFN The Eagle.
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0: AFN Okinawa Update. I'm Technical Sergeant Shanice Shipp. Technical Sergeant Vincent Barrington and Staff Sergeant Barbara Walker from the Kadena Innovation Lab stopped by AFN to talk about their work. Walker started by sharing the goal of the Innovation Lab.
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0: Barrington also highlighted some of its capabilities and who can take advantage of them.
2: We cover the basics of 3D printing, including account creation, basic structuring and modeling, along with slicing and printing techniques. 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We teach fundamentals of AI, which teaches you how to use AI better. Now, I do want to mention that these fundamental courses are not Kadena exclusive. Anyone in the military and civilian, including spouses, are welcome to these courses, and we actually host them on Talkify through the Education Center.
0: This has been your AFN Okinawa Update.
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0: ship where a deadly Hunt virus outbreak erupted is sailing to the Canary Islands with more than 100 passengers and crew on board. 17 of them are U.S. citizens. ABC's Maggie Rooley is in the Canary Islands.
1: The CDC emergency response is classified as a level 3, the lowest risk to the public. Back in the Canary Islands, despite all the precautions, workers at the port here protesting the ship's arrival.
2: Estamos muy lejos de...
1: This resident says people are scared, but this tourist from Ireland says she's not worried.
3: I feel perfectly fine.
4: Yeah,
3: I know they're going to quarantine everyone. They're going to make sure everything is safe for everyone.
1: The World Health Organization stressing this is not a new COVID.
0: Nearly a dozen people were rushed to a hospital following a possible boat explosion off the waters of Miami this afternoon, according to fire officials. In Denver, a Frontier Airlines jet hitting and killing a person who was on the runway during takeoff.
5: Frontier Flight 4345 was accelerating for takeoff at Denver International, speeding down the runway at almost 150 miles per hour when pilots sounded the alarm. Officials say a person they describe as trespassing scaled an airport fence and 2 minutes later was struck and killed. An official telling ABC News, the person was at least partially consumed by one of the engines, triggering an engine fire.
0: ABC's Jacqueline Lee. The plane was evacuated and preliminary reports say 5 people were taken to the hospital. Under a new Trump administration proposal, guns could be mailed through the United States Postal Service. It's been illegal, except for licensed dealers, since the 1920s as part of efforts to curb crime back then. ABC's Luke Barr.
6: Basically, the Justice Department is saying the post office is a federal entity, and because that's a federal entity, they cannot infringe on the Second Amendment. They say the law that was passed in 1927 and has been on the books for 100 years is an infringement of the Second Amendment.
0: You're listening to ABC News.
7: And today's federal newscast, military spouses want Congress to pass the Military Spouse Small Business Recognition Act.
8: More than 50 military spouse-owned businesses met with lawmakers and congressional staff on Thursday to advocate for legislation that seeks to designate military spouse-owned businesses as a disadvantaged category under the SBA's 8A Business Development Program. The designation would reduce borrowing costs for military spouse businesses by waiving SBA loan guarantee fees for loans up to $1 million. Anastasia Obis, Federal News Network.
7: And a group of Republican lawmakers is urging Army Secretary Dan Driscoll to implement a stalled rule that would allow individuals to carry firearms and other weapons on land managed by the Army Corps of Engineers. The lawmakers said that constituents in their districts have reached out to express concerns over this restriction. Find these stories and more at federalnewsnetwork.com. I'm Eric White.
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10: Baseball Hall of Fame manager Bobby Cox has passed away at the age of 84. Cox managed the Atlanta Braves to the 1995 World Championship, one of 5 National League pennants he won with the Braves. Ironically, Cox and longtime Braves owner Ted Turner wound up passing away within 3 days of each other. Here's how it sounded when Cox and Turner accepted that 1995 World Championship trophy.
11: Thank you a lot, Mr. Commissioner. How about it? I just want to say, we deserve it.
12: Yeah.
11: And we're going to enjoy it.
12: Yeah.
13: This is really for Ted and the fans. It's, you know, they stuck by this organization, this franchise a long time. And we've been close before, but we finally got it.
10: There was a trade today in Major League Baseball. The Cleveland Guardians acquired 2-time Gold Glove Award-winning catcher Patrick Bailey from the San Francisco Giants for a draft pick and a prospect.

0: We have Corrections Officers Week, May 3rd to May 9th, and Police Week from May 15th to May 22nd. Law enforcement is a hard and thankless job at times, so we want to take the time and recognize the law enforcement entities here on Marine Corps Base Butler. If you see any military police or correctional officers around, make sure to give them a pat on the back and thank them for keeping us all safe.
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0: This is your AFN Okinawa update. I'm MC2 Austin Riley. Captain Espiritu and Major Ostrowski from TRICARE Overseas came into the studio to talk about the new MyCARE Overseas app.
1: So that is your direct link to the international SOS contractor. You can get referrals, authorizations, check on the status of your care in the host nation, look at claims, anything that you need. It kind of eliminates any extra phone calls, emails, anything like that.
2: The most important feature of this is if you are traveling really anywhere in the world, you can contact international SOS through that app. They will find the closest treatment facility that can take care of your needs, get you the authorization, give you directions how to get there, provide translation on the app, allow you to contact them, talk with them on that app.
0: And it's not just for emergencies either.
2: So if your primary care puts in a referral somewhere out in town, it'll come through directly on the app. And when you open the app, you can see there's the authorization. And then through that, you can contact the provider or contact us at TRICARE to actually schedule the appointment. But it notifies you that it's there and all the paperwork's there. Everything you need is going to be on that app.
0: This has been your AFN Okinawa update.
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4: Bro, get that dude behind the crate. 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Leroy!
5: Jenkins!
4: 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The battery-powered radio coming in clutch. Now we can stay connected to AFN Okinawa. Those dudes are working around the clock during typhoons to give us all the latest T-Core updates.
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7: Oh, I got stuck behind the bus again. I hate this. I don't have time for this. I have to get to work. You know what? I'm just going to pass the bus up. I'm not going to get caught anyway. Uh-oh.
8: For your protection as well as the children's protection that are waiting at the bus stop, it is very important to follow bus safety. Passing a school bus with a sidearm up is reckless and

Yeah, I'm not watch my body like the demo watch how much. Yeah, anything in front of them, girl, I do it like it's hot.

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1: For the hantavirus. I'm Carmen Roberts, Fox News. Global health authorities are watching for any sign of the hantavirus that appeared on a Dutch cruise ship and left three dead. The ship is set to dock in Spain's Canary Islands tomorrow, but some passengers left the ship before the virus was detected. Fox's CB Cotton has more from New York.
2: And today, the director of the World Health Organization on social media, he shared a letter that he wrote to the people of Spain's Canary Islands. In it, he said the outbreak is not another COVID-19, and the current public health risk is low. Before the virus was detected, the ship's operator said more than two dozen people from across the globe, including the U.S., had already left the ship. So far, now health officials in Arizona, California, Georgia, New Jersey, Texas, and Virginia have confirmed they're monitoring people who recently traveled aboard or may have been exposed through international flights. State health departments have said none of these return passengers are showing symptoms.
1: And health officials believe a Dutch couple may have contracted the virus during a bird-watching trip in Argentina before boarding the ship. Still no name on the pedestrian hit and killed by a plane taking off last night at Denver International. One reason may be the person was partially sucked into one of the jet's engines.
3: Frontier Flight 4345 was hurtling down the runway, taking off for Los Angeles, when they struck a person who had gotten out onto the runway. Smoke was reported in the cabin, and passengers were evacuated via slides as a precautionary measure. The Airbus A321 was carrying 224 passengers and seven crew members. Airport officials say they checked the fence line after the incident, finding it intact.
1: Fox's Max Gordon reporting. 12 passengers reported minor injuries, with five transported to hospitals. 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
4: Reporting for AFN Europe, I'm Army Sergeant Shane Gooden. Ogame Express, the largest multinational maritime exercise in West and Central Africa, concluded in Douala, Cameroon. The annual exercise, facilitated by U.S. 6th Fleet, sponsored by U.S. Africa Command, brought together 30 nations to participate in at-sea and ashore training. The participants exchanged information through class-led training covering maritime law, medical readiness, and command and control techniques. Exercise Director for Obagami Express, U.S. Navy Captain Andrew Cleve, says the exercise serves as a springboard for a year-round security cooperation, and as the training concludes, participants are encouraged to sustain partnerships. Obagami Express enhances the collective capacity to rapidly respond to maritime security challenges. That was your News in One. I'm Army Sergeant Shane Gooden.
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6: Less than a minute remaining in Game 3 of the Eastern Conference Semifinals. The Cleveland Cavaliers with a one-point lead. Detroit with a 2-0 series lead. Cade Cunningham, James Harden going back and forth down the stretch. Cunningham has 27 points, 10 rebounds, 10 assists for his triple-double. Harden with 19 points and 7 assists. Donovan Mitchell leads Cleveland in scoring with 32. The Mercury and the Aces, Phoenix with a 96-59 lead over the Aces, who got their championship rings today as the season tipped off for the WNBA. 3 minutes left in the fourth quarter there. Dallas beat Indiana 107-104. Paige Beckers had 20 points. AZ Fudd had 18 minutes and 3 points off the bench in her WNBA debut. The Toronto Blue Jays lead the Los Angeles Angels 12-1 in the eighth inning. The A's with a 5-0 lead over the Orioles. Cincinnati leads Houston 3-1, and Washington leads Miami 4-2.
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5: We have Corrections Officers Week May 3rd to May 9th and Police Week from May 15th to May 22nd. Law enforcement is a hard and thankless job at times, so we want to take the time and recognize the law enforcement entities here on Marine Corps Base Butler. 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
6: Hey, bus driver, can we spit out the window?
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6: No more throw. Oh, no. I will pull over, young man.
9: Ooh, can we jump up and down on the seats?
6: No, you cannot. Get off the seats. Oh, get your foot off my pedal. That's it. We're pulling over.
10: While riding on the school bus, it's dangerous to disturb the bus driver. Set a good example and follow all the rules on the bus.

0: is your AFN Okinawa update. I'm MC3, Tyler D. Jackson. Tim, the neighborhood pantry representative, came into the studio to talk about food donations.
1: We all know that as you're getting ready to move, you have unopened, unexpired food, and you don't know what to do with it. We will gladly take that and put it on our shelves to give away to our guests. And the other thing we do is we take half-opened cleaning supplies, and we give those away in our shop as well. So PCS season is stressful. We all have things that we don't know what to do with. The only thing we ask is that shelf-stable food is unopened and unexpired.
0: She went on to say,
1: 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We have an Amazon wish list. We have people who do the Yen Wars, food drives, and give donations.
0: This has been your AFN Okinawa update.
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1: Passengers on the cruise ship Hondius will arrive at the port of Tenerife in the Canary Islands tomorrow after they were exposed to an outbreak of the Hanta virus. WHO Director Tedros Adhanom Ghebreyesus tried to assure residents not to worry about another outbreak like COVID.
2: One is because of the very nature of the disease itself, but second, the risk is low because the Spanish government has made all the preparations to prevent any problem.
1: ABC's Maggie Rulli in the Canary Islands, where mobile medical units are setting up.
3: Once that ship is anchored offshore, they plan to start evacuations as soon as possible. The Spanish government wants to get those passengers off of the Canary Islands and onwards towards their home countries. Now, for the Americans, that means they'll be met and escorted by the CDC, taken back to the States, and sent straight to the National Quarantine Unit in Omaha, Nebraska.
1: Officials say 11 people rushed to a hospital following a boat explosion off the waters of Miami this afternoon. This witness.
4: Right about 10 to 1, 1 p.m.
5: Not a great way to start the summer, that's for sure.
1: There's something that looks like an oil spill off Iran's coast, but Iranian officials insist there's been no damage to its storage facilities. ABC foreign correspondent Tom Sophie Borridge is in the Middle East.
6: The source of the oil is unclear, but it's believed to be several thousand barrels, stretching for miles in the Sea of Harg Island, home to Iran's main oil terminal, through which 90% of its oil exports normally pass. Iran denying reports of a spill, a spokesman telling state-run media the Sheen is the result of a discharge from a tanker.
1: Here at home, an explosion and fire right outside of New Orleans sent smoke into the air. First responders rushing to the scene, a refinery at a capacity of 185 barrels a day.
7: That refinery fire happened on Friday and is now under control. But this coming at a time when crude oil and petroleum products are in short supply.
1: That's ABC's Jacqueline Lee. 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
8: 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Military spouses want Congress to pass the Military Spouse Small Business Recognition Act.
9: More than 50 military spouse-owned businesses met with lawmakers and congressional staff on Thursday to advocate for legislation that seeks to designate military spouse-owned businesses as a disadvantaged category under the SBA's 8A Business Development Program. The designation would reduce borrowing costs for military spouse businesses by waiving SBA loan guarantee fees for loans up to $1 million. Anastasia Obis, Federal News Network.
8: And a group of Republican lawmakers is urging Army Secretary Dan Driscoll to implement a stalled rule that would allow individuals to carry firearms and other weapons on land managed by the Army Corps of Engineers. The lawmakers said the constituents in their districts have reached out to express concerns over this restriction. Find these stories and more at federalnewsnetwork.com. I'm Eric White.
0: From the Fox Sports Studios in Los Angeles, Martin Weiss.
10: The Cleveland Cavaliers come back into the series now with one win, now trailing Detroit 2-1 in that Eastern Conference second round with a 116-109 win, led in scoring by Donovan Mitchell's 35 points. James Harden had 11 points in the fourth quarter. Jared Allen had 18 points. Cade Cunningham had 27 points, did take 27 shots, struggled in the first half, able to turn it on in the second. Tip off for the WNBA this weekend. The Dallas Wings beat the Indiana Fever 107-104. Paige Beckers with 20 points. Arika Igunbowale led the scoring in 22 points. Caitlin Clark, 20 points on 18 shots, 2-for-9 from three. Kelsey Mitchell had 30. She led Indiana in the loss. Elsewhere in the league, the Phoenix Mercury beat the Las Vegas Aces 99-66. It was ring night for the Aces. Las Vegas Raiders owners Mark Davis and Tom Brady in attendance. Major League Baseball, the Blue Jays beat the Angels 14-1.